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set another goal or to dream a new dream. Ooh, let me say it one more time, baby. 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Some hand claps. Let's go, baby. It's Q97.1. Let's keep this party going. Suwele,

0: 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Well, hey, thank you so much for tapping in to another Drive at 5 mix. I can't.
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took a fuck around. Hit the music, baby, cut it down. 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
13: 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House is a feeling. 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Freedom to make the party people move and groove. And it doesn't even matter who you are. It doesn't matter where you come.

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It is your nice show. What up, DJ Herb? Once again, I want to thank you guys for hanging out with me during the 7 o'clock mixtape. I'm still in the building with you hanging out. Here's Aleman. It's Q97.1.

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What up, DJ Herb? I got to talk about the Taco Truck Throwdown 15, Chachansey Park, Saturday, November 7th. 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

0: Q97.1, it is your night show. Lil Wayne is coming to the Samar Center. It goes down Friday, August 28th, along with the game. 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Here's Kendrick.
1: I am reincarnated. 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
6: 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It was right after the pandemic, and I call it falling off a cliff. My son was not who he was 3 days ago. So a lot of OCD, rocking back and forth. From the day our world changed, it took almost 4 years to find out that Rylan actually had Lyme disease. Rylan's resilience is what keeps me strong. He didn't deserve it. No child deserves it. 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

0: Q97.1. That's the new one right there from Future. It's called California Girls. What up, DJ Herb? Thank you guys for hanging out with me on the night show. I am out of here. I'll see you guys tomorrow night at 7 p.m. I'm out. Peace.
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2: 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A way to ensure every child had the same opportunity to learn, thrive, and reach their full potential. Sadly, we know that opportunities for every child are not equal in our country. But what if we could change all that? And what if that change depended on just one thing? 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So what can you do? Invest in Start Early and become a champion for our youngest learners. Then together, we actually can change the future.

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0: 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Okay. Cardi B.
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This is a coordinated monthly test of the broadcast stations and cable television companies serving Mariposa, Merced, Madera, Fresno, Kings, and Tulare counties. 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This concludes this test of the emergency alert system.

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How do I feel to refresh? Secrets I know got you stressed.

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0: Greg and Trey, morning show Q97.1. Hello, good morning. Brand new day today. Still triple digits. Little cooler than yesterday, but 102. When 102 is cooler than yesterday, you know it was hot.
1: My pool was at 85 degrees. Just naturally. No heater on or anything. 85 degrees. Like bath water.
0: Man, like that? I take it back. 103 today. But that drops down. I mean, could be some 80s next week. So, wow. Survive the day, people. Survive the day. Might have something cool coming your way. All right, I want to throw a word out there for all of you for my thought of the day today, and that is reminiscing. And reminiscing is a good word because you might have memories. I mean, we all have that. We all have memories, and that's a whole lot of stuff. But reminiscing, I consider to be those special moments, something that might be happening with a significant other, as a matter of fact. Different than memories. Memories can be about all over the place, including your job. Who knows? Maybe stress. Reminiscing, though, it's about the good times. It's about all the good times. It's eliminating all the drama and all the fluff and really getting down to the good things that you share. Now, for me, reminiscing is about my significant other, and I spent a lot of time doing that as I just recently wrote her a book. I wrote her a book about memories that we share together. And my own research was my own brain, but it was fun to go back through my brain and relive all those things and then put pen to paper and actually sit down and write a book for her. So, yeah, I'm excited about it. I got it down in the rough draft phase and actually got it printed. But the lines change once you take it from your 8.5 by 11 to something a little smaller. So now I'm in the final stage going back through. And after all that reminiscing, I hope this book that I give her is going to allow her to reminisce about the good old days and the times we met all the way up till right now. So, yeah, why don't you sit down and reminisce? Kind of fun. Jogged a lot of positive memories for me as I went to write this book recently for my wife. I'll let you know how she likes it. I'm going to give it to her this weekend, so I'll follow up next week.
1: All right, man.
0: Yeah, just my thought today. All right, well, something major going on, and that would be finally the Tupac Shakur murder trial is underway in Vegas. Now, prosecutors say Dwayne Keefe D. Davis didn't pull the trigger, planned the drive-by shooting, and supplied the gun used in the attack. Davis has pled not guilty. The shooting happened back on September the 7th, 1996, just hours after Tupac and Death Row Records boss Suge Knight got into a fight with Davis's nephew, Orlando Anderson, inside the MGM Grand after a Mike Tyson fight. Later that night, Tupac was riding in a BMW with Knight when the white Cadillac carrying Davis, Anderson, and two other men pulled up beside them and opened fire, according to authorities. Now, his attorneys insist he exaggerated his role for publicly saying Tupac's murder was essentially the entertainment of the world's JFK assassination and arguing he might have falsely put himself at the center for personal gain. But they say that his testimony or his revealing on a podcast will be used as evidence against him.
1: What an idiot. What an idiot. Now you want to go back. You know, in the hip-hop world, one of the things that you stand on is your word. I mean, that's something that you're supposed to be. I speak the real. I stand on truth. I'm 10 toes down. You hear a lot of the bravado that the hip-hoppers talk about and guys who are in that lane. And then this guy says, I was just making that up. I was just talking for clout. They call you clout chasers for a reason. And you swore you was none of that. You had your chest out, 10 toes down, the whole nine. And now that they pull you on the carpet and they want to hold you accountable for all the statements you made publicly, by the way, and now they're using it against you, you want to say, that ain't me. It's not going to fly. And that jury's going to see that. They're going to watch your own words come out of your mouth, and that's gonna carry some weight. He's in a predicament because now he's got to go back and say everything I said was lying.
0: Yeah, and get on the stand and claim, now I'm telling the truth.
1: Oh, yeah. Now, but you're a liar, but now you're telling the truth. Oh, man, that's not going to help you, bro. I don't even know if he's going to take it.
0: Yeah, I don't think they'll put him up there.
1: I don't know, because he kills his own self. Yeah. His word carries no credibility.
0: Yeah, I think just, yeah, don't think he'll take the stand. All right, if you missed Michael in theaters, the blockbuster Michael Jackson biopic now streaming on Stars. The film became the highest grossing music biopic of all time, Lionsgate's first $1 billion movie, and the highest grossing film ever based on a real person. So yeah, if you missed it, now you've got it. Check it out. Streaming now. Sequel already in development.
1: It seems weird that someone had already missed it. It was, man, it's been out for a while. But, I mean, again, you know, a lot of people didn't go to theaters or whatever.
0: When it dropped. Jackie.
1: Yeah. But, again, now it's going to get a lot more viewership. And it was. I think it was done very nice. I think it sets it up really nice for the sequel. But I did hear a few people in the family talk about it and some people who were close to the family. Howard Hewitt, singer, songwriter, who actually worked on PYT and some other songs with Michael Jackson, and LaToya Jackson, who was around the family a lot. And he said, man, that bio, that sequel, he said, that's going to get dark. Mm. That's going to get dark. The things that if they're in, he's wondering, and I don't think he said it out loud, but I think in his mind, he's wondering, is Jafar, who is, you know, was a talented Michael Jackson dancer. He's basically an impressionist, I think, if you ask me. I didn't see acting chops. But if he's going to pull off the sequel, he's got to actually dig deep.
0: Yeah.
1: And actually show some a big range, because with what Michael Jackson was going through in that time, child molestation charges, all kinds of things that, I mean, and then all the drugs he was on, you got to play him like that. Not just spin moves and moonwalk.
0: True to the, you know, the life.
1: Yeah, to bring that, I think that's where they're going to run into trouble. I don't know if he has the acting background skill. Now, if he can do it, I mean, you got to talk about Academy Award nomination at that point. If he's able to go and get dark
0: channel
1: like that.
0: Yeah,
1: because all the people who've, like the Johnny Cash is the people who played all these great entertainers. All those guys were great actors.
0: Mm-hmm.
1: And they were all nominated for Academy Award.
0: All right, we shall see. All right, that is everything you need to know this morning. Coming up, no Greg and Drake question of the day. Technical issues over here. But
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1: Dinamita. On Northbound 99 onto County Line Road. Drive safe, Central Valley. I'm Karina, and that's your traffic.
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2: Till we get it. I'ma get it. Till we get it.

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1: A couple that went to a fraternity clinic, and we need you to help us have a baby.
2: Okay.
1: So they'll take the egg from the woman and then, like, the sperm, and they will, in the lab, put it together, put the embryo back in, like, the woman's uterus.
2: Mm-hmm.
1: She then grows the baby. They have the baby.
2: Okay.
1: So it can be a way for people that can't do it naturally to overcome whatever obstacles they have and have a baby, which is a beautiful thing. And that's exactly what happened here. But at some point, the couple, wait a minute, this baby doesn't look like us.
2: That baby don't look like me.
1: Yeah, this baby don't look like us. So they actually did a DNA test on their own baby and discovered, well, there's a reason it doesn't look like you. It's neither one of you's child.
2: Oh.
1: It's not the mom's egg. It's not dad's sperm. This baby is not related to you at all. No wonder it don't look like you. Which begs a bigger question. Obviously, the fraternity lab implanted the wrong embryo. That's somebody else's.
2: That's obvious, yes.
1: But what happened to their embryo? Is this a chain reaction? Was that put in another couple's?
2: We got to check the whole lab. We got to go back and test everybody.
1: Like, you might have a biological baby that someone else gave birth to, not knowing.
2: So now they do the paperwork.
1: Right.
2: They do their due diligence. And they find out that another couple
1: actually has your biological baby.
2: Has their biological baby.
1: Are you going to then go try and get your baby?
2: Yes.
1: Your biological child. I don't know what the law says.
2: Are you going to give away your baby that you've bonded with
1: Trade.
2: For a year and a half? Give that baby back. Because that's not even their baby that you just found.
1: Yeah, you figure out this one.
2: Yeah, you hear.
1: We want ours.
2: Give me that baby. You take that baby.
1: Wow, this is wild.
2: Would you be physical capable of doing that? I don't know if I could do that.
1: Yeah, maybe you want them both. Maybe you keep this one and then, like, you get the...
2: But then
1: the other
2: couple's going to have no baby, and they're going to be... Where's my baby? Well, you got to go find your baby.
1: They're going to have to sort through it. They're suing, though.
2: I just don't see how legally they could prove that the baby is someone else's and they let you keep
1: their baby. But they wouldn't know where their baby is. Everyone that was involved would have to all test and figure it out if everyone signs up for that. I don't think you can force them.
2: You get the whole lab. That's why I say everybody.
1: That's why.
2: Oh, but what if you do it and then you see it's not, but you go, I'm not going to say nothing because I won't.
1: You could do that. That's your option.
2: That's wild.
1: Fast forward to the kid's 14 and there's been a divorce. So now we're co-parenting. You have your time, mom. Dad, you have your time with the child.
2: Yes.
1: Now, how would you like it if you are co-parenting with the mom, and then while on her time, he gets a full arm sleeve tattoo? Because mom took him over to the tattoo park without telling you at all.
2: He get the real dealio.
1: So he gets done with his time with mom, comes back to see you, and has a whole arm sleeve tattoo all the way down, shoulder
2: 14 years
1: to wrist. 14. Can you even imagine that?
2: Is that legal?
1: Well, this story comes from the state of Georgia where it is illegal.
2: It must be like the age limit. What was it, 18 over?
1: I guess.
2: So you can't even get a tattoo under a certain age?
1: Yes.
2: And they did, and the mom, Yeah. Okay.
1: So he called police.
2: Ooh.
1: He called police on, you know, the mother of the child.
2: And what do they do? All
1: right, ex-wife or whatever.
2: We'll take a picture of it. All right, everyone go back to your
1: room. But now the sleeve's already on the kid. He's 14.
2: Oh, he's got that. The kid pressured mom.
1: Mom is one of those parents that can't say no.
2: Yeah, and you know, she gave in. Well, he's almost a man. And dad was like, what do you mean?
1: He's 14. He's
2: 14 years old.
1: Was eighth grade?
2: He's going to be very popular at school. I mean, they may make him cover it up at school. They may say, hey, man, you got to
1: wear
2: it.
1: I'm sure they would.
2: The sleeve, those little sleeves you put on.
1: Long sleeve or whatever. Man.
2: Yeah, that is crazy.
1: That's a co-parenting fail.
2: I wouldn't call the police.
1: No. I would have. I might get blamed. No, you're accountable. I wasn't a part of this. I don't want to get blamed later.
2: Well, I'll have her sign something.
1: What's the next dumb thing you're going
2: to
1: do?
2: I'm going to get in my 14-year-old face because why would you coerce your mom into doing that?
1: 14-year-olds aren't supposed to be coercing parents. It's supposed
2: exactly.
1: to be the other way around.
2: But let's face it, one parent sometimes is easier than the other.
1: Oh, that's true. Come on, we
2: so
1: know that.
2: So we all know that. And that kid will constantly wear down that weaker parent to get what they want.
1: I don't want to be known as the weaker parent.
2: Yeah, no one does.
1: I don't want that title.
2: But unfortunately, we all have that title on certain things at certain ages of our kid.
1: How about first day on the job? Mark Keene got a new job. And this is up in Connecticut where it snows a lot. Got hired as someone that drives one of the snowplows.
2: Nice.
1: First day on the job, new job. You got to be feeling good about that. Got in an argument with his girlfriend. I don't know if that was that morning or the night before. As a result of getting into the argument with his girlfriend, he was so distraught, he decided to do, quote, 3 bumps of cocaine.
2: Oh, no.
1: Before getting behind the wheel of the snowplow.
2: The first day?
1: On his first day.
2: The first day at work.
1: You think you're trying to make a good first impression. And then ran the thing right off the road, smashing into a house.
2: I'm not surprised. His eyes are going to be big. Hey, man, why are your eyes so big?
1: Yeah, they said, quote, he had pinpoint pupils.
2: Oh,
1: I don't know what that is. That doesn't sound good.
2: Oh, man. He's like, pinpoint. Huh? What? I'm not giving no blood.
1: Yeah, this is unfortunate. A car accident.
2: Ugh.
1: On the interstate. Sometimes the cops arrive right away, but if there's no injuries, maybe they don't. You're just waiting for highway patrol to, drive down and see you or whatever.
2: Sign off.
1: Yeah, so before law enforcement had arrived, the tow truck beat the law enforcement.
2: Oh, tow truck.
1: And there's no injury, so it's like, all right, well, we got to get this off the freeway. Hmm. So the person involved in the accident's like, okay, yeah, take it. The only problem was that was not the official tow truck. That tow truck actually stole the car that had been in the accident. Gone. Wait.
2: Unbelievable.
1: Tow truck driver's here. What do you mean? We didn't send a tow truck driver. Who's a tow truck driver? I don't know. They said they were towing it.
2: Yeah.
1: I don't know who they are. Tow truck driver's just gone with the car.
2: Did you get a name? Did you get nothing? You just let someone take your car?
1: Yeah, they were duped and hoodwinked.
2: Oh.
1: Now, they were able to track down the vehicle eventually. But they say this tow truck driver was just rogue and had a police scanner and would hear about accidents and just try and get there immediately and take a car.
2: I know a couple times I've been towed. I got in the front seat of that tow truck.
1: Yeah.
2: And went with them.
1: That could just be mechanical issues, but hey.
2: Yeah.
1: You take it over to my mechanic. Yeah, jump in the front seat. I've done that.
2: And where did you go after the wreck? You just stayed on the freeway?
1: On the side of the road. Yeah, that's not good.
2: Oh, did it tell you? You're going to have to call a ride because no one can ride up front in my truck for insurance purposes. Well, leave my car here.
1: Yeah, that's a wake-up call to everybody. Like, you got to know where your car is going.
2: Yeah, what's your name again? Let me get you. Hey, let me see some ID, something. I'm going to take a picture of that. I'm just going to let you just take my car. She must have had a hoot.
1: Well, it can't be. Even though it was in an accident, he stole it. It must be a very nice car.
2: You know what? You're right about that.
1: Nice car.
2: Wow, that's so crazy.
1: Watch out.
2: People can be so conniving and so gullible. Is the perfect storm.
1: You think you could trust the tow truck driver like the Good Samaritan?
2: I'm not trusting. I don't trust you. I don't know you. Who called you?
1: Can't trust the fraternity clinic.
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5: 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It's time for traffic.
6: Make sure to look out for hazards in Fresno on westbound 180 onto Blackstone Avenue. Also, slowdowns due to construction work in Visalia on northbound 99 onto County Line Road. Drive safe, Central Valley. I'm Karina, and that's your traffic.
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0: Greg and Dre, Morning Show Q97.1. It's time for Oh No They Didn't.
1: Oh yeah, people going loco. Yeah, going loco.
0: First up, we go to the great country of Australia.
1: Down under. Yeah. Hello down, mate.
0: For kangaroos, the outback.
1: I always wanted to go there one day.
0: Yeah, I think it might be nice.
1: Yeah, you know, it might be nice. This is just a long, it's a long trip, man. A very long trip.
0: Yeah, the 49ers have been making that trip. 49ers in the second game of the season take on the Rams.
1: Really?
0: Yeah, they're playing all the way in Australia.
1: I hope they got a bye week right after that. If they don't, I'm taking whoever they play.
0: They don't. But they play Thursday, and they're going to come back and play
1: It's not enough time. Okay. I'm taking whoever they play.
0: All right, there it is.
1: To beat them.
0: A betting tip from Dre. But police in Australia have launched a major homicide investigation after a suitcase found in the woods with a woman's body.
1: Ugh.
0: But after nearly a day of processing the crime scene, investigators discovered it was actually a highly realistic doll, complete with clothing, hair, markings that look like bruises. Yeah, they say it was in the suitcase, but they say they have to process the crime scene before opening the suitcase for maybe contaminating DNA evidence and fingerprints.
1: So that's protocol.
0: Right.
1: Got to do that. I mean, just think of all the money that they wasted, personnel. And it was a doll the whole time. You think that maybe one person can go in and he can have on the hazmat and he can kind of like get a quick. Just a quick, let me confirm this is a human and then send in all the troops.
0: Hindsight's 2020, Dre.
1: I'm just saying, man, come on. We got to be smarter. That was a whole crime scene, forensics. Everybody's there.
0: Everybody's out there.
1: It's a lot of money.
0: Mm, yeah, true.
1: Time and effort.
0: Did not want to just, quote, destroy critical evidence. Police say they have, quote, no regrets at all.
1: Yeah, they're going to say that. They should. They should feel stupid. It really should. Yeah. That's really someone going in and one person and do a quick little test, come back. That's a doll.
0: It's a doll.
1: It's not even real.
0: I'll tell you, these things are lifelike, man, and they're expensive.
1: Ooh,
0: so if you want a doll like
1: you give
0: this.
1: Give a lot of information, man.
0: I'm just saying.
1: I mean,
0: you
1: tell
0: want a doll
1: yourself.
0: Like that. You know, realistic.
1: I mean,
0: and all that.
1: Damn.
0: Those are, yeah. They can do a lot. You can do a lot of things with those.
1: Whoa.
0: I don't have one.
1: What? Shit.
0: Never had.
1: Don't say that at the end after all that you just said.
0: Plenty of research. I'm just saying. These things are expensive. They're lifelike, Dre.
1: Wow.
0: They've come a long way.
1: I bet you have.
0: And wait, why did someone kill off their doll, an expensive doll? I mean, someone killed off the doll that's an expensive doll.
1: Or did the significant other get jealous and throw it in the woods?
0: So that could be a man's doll. His wife finds out about it, like, what the hell's this?
1: Yeah.
0: And said, oh, heck no, she's not staying in this house, and I'll show you. Whap, whap.
1: You know, he's upset. Baby, you see my doll? Mm-mm. I ain't seen your little damn doll.
0: I don't think it's going to fly in a married home. Yeah, I don't think so.
1: What you mean? It was in the closet. In the chair, you just
0: life
1: it's just
0: like
1: me and
0: doll.
1: You live here. What do you?
0: Yeah.
1: Well, let me just tell you, I'm tired of that damn doll. It's in the woods.
0: It's in the woods. Ooh, how about this one? Arrest made as a man goes into Grove to steal avocados.
1: Oh wow.
0: Yeah, they say that he went in. And they discovered he had gone in and was picking the avocados. 142 avocados.
1: Oh man, that's expensive.
0: Yeah. 142 avocados. They say $900 worth.
1: Whew,
0: they busted him.
1: Good. You they got him.
0: Yeah, they got him. You
1: can't go
0: out
1: on there,
0: nope.
1: Man. I mean, I love avocados just like the next guy, you know?
0: No doubt.
1: I know I got one in the fridge right now here at work.
0: Yeah, I look at menus and I see which one has an avocado and I get it. Because avocado, you pay more on every other item. It's a bonus item.
1: It is. Yeah,
0: you don't throw in an avocado. So, yeah, just a warning to everybody. Yeah, if you think you can just go out there and grab peaches, nectarines, grapes.
1: He might have got away with it had he grabbed two.
0: No, I mean, yeah.
1: But you shouldn't even do that because just think if everybody grabbed two.
0: Yeah, exactly.
1: You're just that farmer who's doing all that work. You're just depleting his whole little crop there.
0: Right.
1: That's not fair. Maybe you knock on the door and go, hey, man, you got any?
0: What are you going to do with 142 avocados? You must have a buyer. Somewhere.
1: Walk, baby. It's a party.
0: That's a lot of avocados. You're going to go on a street and try and sell them?
1: It has a short shelf life. I mean, it's
0: going
1: to last for
0: saying.
1: A long time.
0: You've got to find an immediate buyer or something. I don't know what the plan was.
1: Are they a restaurant owner?
0: Yeah, who knows?
1: That can save you a lot on your menu.
0: Go steal them out of right off the, you know,
1: because
0: the tree.
1: If they're a $900 value, imagine if you cut them up and put them in salads and sandwiches and whatnot. Now you probably triple the amount that it's worth because the upcharge that right. you, like you just said, that's a bonus item.
0: They try to, again,

0: this dude.
1: So I'm like, I won't stare a gator in the face. So I'll see him like side eye. You know what I mean?
2: I didn't kayak for that reason. Because my family had mentioned, hey, maybe we can go kayaking. No, what we ended up doing, we did a lazy river. They have a natural habitat.
1: Okay.
2: Lazy river. And yeah. But it's blocked off by like a bridge and a kind of like a dam to
1: so
2: where
1: the gators can't.
2: The gators can't get through. So it's gator free. But man, the otters are in there. We saw an otter right there in the bushes. I mean, it's a natural lazy river. It was a lot of fun. I did enjoy that.
1: Well, a 10-foot gator snatched 10-foot snatched the woman's arm and it's gone.
2: Arm is gone.
1: Yeah, they say a nearby boater heard the screams and went over there. First, apparently tried to chase off the gator, which then, after getting the arm, moved towards other swimmers.
2: Ooh.
1: Yeah.
2: That's got a little taste.
1: Yeah, he was able to get, a paddle out and try and, whap the gator and
2: awarded
1: get him to move the other direction.
2: Getting over there? Wow. Yeah.
1: They say,
2: well, he's a hero.
1: He is. That's what they're saying. Good Samaritan.
2: Good for him.
1: Pulled out the injured woman out of the river, and she will survive, minus the right arm.
2: Now, when he went to save her, mm-hmm. I hope he didn't say, come, quick, let me give you a hand.
1: Oh. Whole new meeting.
2: Oh.
1: Whole new meaning. Yeah, I hope that wasn't said.
2: Hand me your arm. Your other arm.
1: Yeah,
2: your nub.
1: They say they then captured and removed the 9-foot, 8-inch gator from the river. Got to re-put that somewhere else.
2: Yeah, they don't kill it.
1: No.
2: They just, even if it kills a human, they just like...
1: Move it further
2: they move
1: away.
2: It. Yeah, they take it and move it somewhere. But he already had a taste of human. I can't wait to get another one of those.
1: He probably spit out the arm because he's like, I don't know, there's not enough meat on it. But then he thought, well, maybe the other swimmers got more meat. That's why he hit it in that direction.
2: Dude, they'd be swallowing those things whole. They'd be just throwing it back in there. Wow. And swallowing it down. And yeah. Again, I know those alligators are saying, man, I sure would love to get one of those African Americans. But boy, they don't get in this water at all. They don't ever get in.
1: Oh.
2: Ah, we want to taste one of those. I'm tired of eating these white people. They always do. Yeah.
1: I'm not swimming in a Florida river. I'll tell you that right now. Let me scratch that off. But if I was going through a South Carolina swamp with a kayak, I would do that.
2: You would.
1: My kids got scared though. They were freaking out. They wanted to do it.
2: Of course they would.
1: Which is, I was like, don't look him in the eye. It's just side eye. You know. Man, we'll be fine.
2: You'd be putting your kids in harm's way, man. I'm gonna call somebody.
1: Everyone gets their own individual kayak. Everyone's gonna be fine.
2: You got them up in the mountains. Bear scat. Now you got to make kayaks with alligators. I don't know, man.
1: Do what you got to do. Come on, step it up.
2: Your kids seem as though, and they don't want to do it. And I applaud them because they seem like they're trying to break the white people trend.
1: Okay.
2: They're trying to go, nope, we're not
1: leave
2: doing
1: it at that.
2: Generation. I got to go give them a hug, man, and tell them I'm proud of them.
1: Good job.
2: They got to break this.
1: Okay.
2: Shout out to Farrah and Tati. I'm going to go talk to them, man. I think I applaud what they're doing.
1: All right, that is Oh No, They Did.
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0: and all my life. 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It is time for everything you need to know. And nearly 30 years after Tupac Shakur was killed, a person now on trial, and the trial's finally underway. Prosecutors say Dwayne Keefe D. Davis did not pull the trigger, but planned the drive-by shooting and supplied the gun used in the attack. Davis has pled not guilty. Now, the shooting happened back on September 7th, 1996, just hours after Tupac and Death Row Records boss Suge Knight got into a fight with Davis's nephew, Orlando Anderson, inside the MGM Grand after a Mike Tyson fight. Later that night, Tupac was riding in a BMW with Knight when the white Cadillac carrying Davis, Anderson, and two other men pulled up beside them and opened fire. Tupac was hit four times and died 6 days later at the age of 25. Now, Davis has admitted he was in the Cadillac and talked about the shooting in interviews he did back in 2019. Judges ruled that both can be used in trial. His attorney has argued that he exaggerated his role and, he falsely put himself there at the center of it all for personal gain.
1: Yeah. Notice how attorneys are, this is why they're really good with words. He used the word exaggerated. No, he lied. But he understands the power of that word. If you say lie, and now you're your own worst enemy. Now, there's nothing that you can say that's believable because you are deemed a liar. You did the ultimate betrayal in the hip-hop world, which is, you know, you're supposed to stand on business. You're supposed to speak on things that are truthful, not be fake. All these things, 10 toes down. All the things that hip-hop people talk about all the time. You know, being real, not being fake. You know, staying true to the game. He basically is saying that I created this whole scenario, which I fabricated, I lied, and that didn't really happen. I had nothing to do with it. But you were on podcast saying that you were a part of it. You was there. You saw it all. You wanted that power and that clout that came with that. Is one of the people who were in the midst of it. And you were trying to use that to get, you know, to make yourself look bigger in the hip hop world. Now it's backfired on you. Now you're locked up and now you're going to trial and you're probably going to be found guilty. It really looks bad for you. So, yeah, I think we all can learn from that. You know, you got to be careful when you're out here clout chasing because you can get caught up in your own web of deceit and lies and you'll have a lawyer somewhere trying to tell people to change the wording to exaggerate. When all people know that you lied. And the funny thing about it, and I've said this before, Greg, I was in Vegas. I went to that fight. I was there.
0: Is that Bruce Sheldon, Mike Tyson?
1: I was there when he got back the title. And also, I was doing a show with Cedric the Entertainer and my good comedian friend, Courtney G. Rest in peace. He's no longer with us. But yeah, we were just kind of going to the after party going, why is this traffic so crazy? We didn't understand it. Around the corner, Tupac was laid out and was just been murdered.
0: Crazy.
1: Crazy, man. It was a crazy night for sure.
0: All right, the blockbuster Michael Jackson biopic is now streaming on Stars. The film became the highest grossing music biopic of all time, Lionsgate's first $1 billion movie, and the highest grossing film ever based on a real person. A sequel, they say, is in development at this time.
1: That sequel is going to be interesting because you had Jafar, who this is his first acting role, playing his great uncle, who passed away, obviously, and he bodied the role as an entertainer, as a guy who could do the dance moves, and basically was an impersonator of Michael Jackson, his father's brother. That being said, the sequel. He's going to have to go deep. He's going to have to really, if they're going to do a sequel, that's going to get into a side of Michael Jackson that I hope he can embody like he did the dancer, because that's going to be the Michael Jackson dealing with the accusations of being a child molester and all those things that come with that, losing fans, losing money, you know, on the cusp of bankruptcy, just society following him around. Being a recluse, all those things that he's going to have to deal with. And I hope he can pull it off. Because if you can, if you're a serious actor, a trained actor, we saw that in the Freddie Mercury story. We saw that. We saw that and Johnny Cash with Joaquin
0: Phoenix.
1: Phoenix, yeah. So again, will he be able to capture that? Because that's going to be not the glamorous with the curl and everything perfect and the leather suit and the dance moves. That's going to be the guy who's frail, fragile, and dark. That's a tougher role.
0: We shall. We shall see how it all turns out. All right, that is everything you need to know this morning. But up next, we will lean on the listeners.
1: We lean it.
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15: Still seeing slowdowns in Visalia on northbound 99 onto County Line Road. Also delays in Fresno on Dinuba Avenue, just west on Kings River Road, and hazards on Ashland onto westbound 168. Drive safe. I'm Karina, and that's your traffic.
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0: on the listeners. Here we go. Wouldn't we all like to be like a hero once in our life?
1: Again?
0: Like, yeah, come in with the cape. Oh, for Dre again?
1: Yeah, you put that in there.
0: Okay, Dre again. I'm trying to just be the hero for one time. Maybe you could be that hero today, because people write in anonymously to our show wanting your advice. And if you've got that gold nugget for them today, you could be their hero. It says, good morning, Greg and Dre. The father of my child and I have not been together since the baby was 3 months.
2: Damn.
0: It was an ugly breakup due to infidelity. We have kept it somewhat cordial without getting the courts or child support involved. I have my child about 70% of the time. This is my second year claiming our daughter as a dependent, and he, for some reason, feels like he is entitled to it. He has threatened to take me to court because of it. Should I give in and give him part of what I got just to keep the peace? Or is it fair game? I really love to hear how other co-parents deal with this type of situation. Well, tell you what, I've dealt with this situation. You go to the courts. Why are you scared of the courts? I don't see what he said as a threat. You're taking it as a threat. I see it as best practices. Like, I don't understand wink-wink deals between co-parents. Well, I don't know why you don't want the courts involved. Like have somebody else mediate these things so you're not in these arguments and fights, which just lead to more of a divide between the two of you, which adds friction to your kid's life. If the courts decided a third party that's completely unemotional and neutral, it is what it is. So don't be scared of the court. It's not, I don't see it as a threat. Your father of your child just wants something official. So you just have to do that. And there's nothing wrong with that. So, yeah. Okay, hey, let's go to court and let's make this official. We should have done that a couple years ago. But, okay, I'm with you. Let's go address the situation, see what they say. Don't be scared. Go in with what you've been doing. He'll go with what he's been doing. And the courts will take a look at everything. And they will come up with something fair.
1: Are you done?
0: You always say that.
1: Yeah. I haven't said it in a while. I just want to feel like saying that time.
0: Oh,
1: all right. It was just reminiscing a little bit. Yeah, Greg. Yeah, you sound like Howdy Doody right now. Mr. Dooty Dooty Doo. The courts are fair. Everything's great. Go to the courts. They'll rule in your favor. Or it will be a fair favor. No. No. It's no guarantee. Sometimes the courts, unfortunately, are unfair to one of the parties. It happens. I have several friends who have been done wrong by our judicial system. I'm not even talking criminal. I'm just talking in these divorce situations where you go in there and you get done in. And I've known some women who've gotten done in, thinking that they're going to go in, they're going to get all of this, and they got none of that. So I feel if you can reach an understanding amicably, sit down, two grown-ass people, you've been doing it thus far. Did they say how old the kid is now? He says since 3 months.
0: I would think it said the last couple years. So okay, so kids, I'm guessing around two.
1: So the last couple years you've been doing good. Okay, find out what's fair. You got the kid 70% of the time. He's got the kid 30% of the time. Give him 30%. Give him a cut. You can keep it. I think it's hard to split it. I think it can be done. I don't know how that works on the tax side. I do know some people go every other year. You give them this year, I give them next year. You work it out. You don't need a court to do that. One thing about when you go to court, you open up the books. When you open up the books, things can get a little, let's say, interesting. Especially if you got any kind of side little hustles where you're making a little bit of money here. All of a sudden, they want to, hey, I want some of that. And then Uncle Sam go, yo, you got that? I want some of that too. You start opening up yourself to more scrutiny from all different individuals. So you might, well, I don't know who that's going to favor, the guy in the situation or the girl. I do believe she should look at it as a whole, as an entirety, and go, hey, you know what? We're not together. I don't want to get back with this person, but I want peace. And we've been having it for the last couple years. Now he's come with a new demand. Just say, hey, ask him what is fair to him. What do you think is fair? You got the kid 30%, so should I give you 30% off the top? Or whatever it is I pull out of here? or you see it otherwise. Maybe he's in a better tax bracket where he gets the benefit and he'll get more money back on return, and then he gives her 50% of it. And she could come out ahead. Crunch the numbers. See what the numbers look like. Who does it benefit more? Maybe he makes way more money than you, and it would benefit him more on the long term. Stop getting into these court fights, because the lawyers make money, you don't.
0: Don't need a lawyer for that. Let's see what you guys have to say. Co-parents out there, how have you dealt with put down the benefit of the dependent on their tax forms? Has that ever been contested? And what ended up happening? Was there a wink-wink deal that was able to solve this problem, or was it the courts?
1: I will say this, Greg. I would love for you to get educated in this regard. There are a lot of people out there with handshake deals. No courts. And you said, who does that? There's a lot of people, especially our listening audience. They got a lot of handshake deals. So I want to do this for the day. We don't normally do it, but we'll do it. You can remain anonymous. Let Greg know that you and your baby mama or baby daddy never went to court. You have a handshake deal and it's been working out for you. You can remain anonymous. But I just think that those numbers are way higher. There are a lot of people who are able to co-parent with a handshake deal. Wink, wink is what you called it. And courts never get involved. And they're actually cool with it. And it works out for them. If you're out there, you want to chime in, remain anonymous. I love to hear from you. Again, 266-96.
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8: 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Q97.1, what's going down in the streets? It's time for traffic.
9: Still seeing slowdowns in Visalia on northbound 99 onto County Line Road. Also delays in Fresno on Dinuba Avenue, just west on Kings River Road, and hazards on Ashland onto westbound 168. Drive safe. I'm Karina, and that's your traffic.
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0: Q97.1, we are looking for advice. Lean on the listeners. So we have a mom writing in. Didn't work out between her and the father of their child just months in. Now she says she's had about 70% of the custody. And last year, she claimed the child on her tax return. Come this year, he's like, wait, I want to claim the child on my tax return. She doesn't want to allow that to happen. But she's considering it just to keep the peace because they don't have any type of custody agreement through the courts. Nothing official. They've been doing it on like a handshake deal, but now they've run into this issue. So she wants advice from you guys. Is there a way to just continue the handshake deal, or is it time for the courts to get involved? That's what the dad wants to do. He wants to go to court.
1: And if she doesn't want to give in.
0: Yeah,
1: he don't want to go to court if she's going to force him to. They can make this happen the way it's been happening. Just work out a deal.
0: Okay.
1: Between the two of them. Leave the courts out of it.
0: We need your advice, though, on what she should do moving forward. Break it down.
2: So legally, because I've been, you know, in a family that only works at the IRS, legally, since she has that child 70% of the time, she doesn't have to give him anything ever unless she wants to. And if he tries to claim the child, they're going to ask them what they have in court, and they don't have anything in court. So then they both lose the money through the IRS because the IRS will audit them.
0: That's why I keep saying they need to go to court. Because make it official, stop getting in fights between each other, and you lose in the long run.
1: He's going to go to court, and he's going to say, okay, you want to go to court? I want half custody. So now he wants to make it official,
0: yeah,
1: and take more of the responsibility, which he probably doesn't want to give up more custody of her child.
0: Whoa, let me stop you right there. Why would a mother not want a dad to be a father half the time? Why would a mother not want the father of their child to be doing the most he can to help raise that child?
1: Because kids are pawns for some people.
0: What do you mean a pawn?
1: Like, that's
0: why. You get 50% custody and the kid's a pawn? You have a dad that wants to raise a child? The child's a pawn? That's best practices.
1: She may
0: for everybody, best practices is 50-50 with both parents doing the best they possibly can to help raise a child.
1: Well, he may not be in the position to do 50-50, but he'll make some changes to try to do it. Now becomes spite. Now becomes get a lawyer. Now becomes a fight you in court. Now becomes animosity and hatred. All that could be avoided in this. I'm not saying you don't go to court in some cases, because some people are venomous towards each other and you need to get the courts involved. But these people seem like they've been doing it already for 2 years, and now one wants to get something from it and the other doesn't want to give. Everyone should just compromise. Find a middle ground and make it work.
0: Thank you for your insight today. That was very good stuff.
2: You're welcome. Have a good day.
0: Thank you very much. Let's go to Daniel, up next. Welcome.
3: You know what? I'm going to go with Dre on this one. I have three baby mamas. I have four boys.
1: Damn.
3: I claim my two oldest because the first one has kids. So we made an agreement to claim. So I claim the two oldest. The second baby mama, I don't claim my son, which I don't have a problem with it because we had a verbal agreement for her to claim him because we only had one together and she only had one child and she had no one to claim. And then the third one, she claims him because she makes more than me.
1: No courts?
3: Yes. We left the courts out on when it comes to taxes and everything. But I do have custody of my two oldest sons. And that, we both went into the courts and we both went in there with an agreement and said, we want this. We want split custody. So that no one can take the child from each other. So either way, if they go to court or they don't go to court, the kids are still going to go through something.
1: Okay.
0: Yeah, I appreciate the call, man.
1: Thank you.
0: There was a lot to work out. Sounds like
1: that
0: you did a good
1: job. That wasn't a tax stuff. That was just for custody. And I get you should go to court for custody.
0: You should. That's what I'm saying. The biggest part of why you go to court is to establish your custody. So the person that wrote in is claiming they have, quote, about 70%. Okay. I mean, maybe he wants 50%. Like, you're going to have to go to the courts and let that figure it out. And then, yeah, the financials fall into place
1: you
0: after that.
1: You don't have to go to court.
0: You don't. If everybody gets along great and there's never an argument. Yeah, sure. Moni, first time caller.
4: What's up? Love Bell for you.
5: Hi, what's up?
1: What's going on?
5: Okay, so I'm going to go with Dre on this as well.
4: I feel like for me, peace is everything. So coming up with an understanding and agreement with your part, with your, you know, the co-parent, is a big thing. I don't think going to the court would be a good thing. The court is not always on your side, and it might, she may be on the wrong side of the stick when she goes to court, and then they just, like, it was no point. So if they can come up with an agreement and they both can maybe go 50-50 or, like you said, 30% if, you know, based off what he does for the child, then can settle it like that with an agreement.
0: What's coming up on the wrong side of the stick in court? How do you define that?
4: It may not work in her favor, and it may work in the man's favor.
0: How?
4: Like, she can get nothing or, like, 10%, and he gets, you know, majority 80%. Any type of payment that they need, sometimes it won't go into her favor. It can go into the man's favor.
1: She'll get actually less than what she's getting now.
0: The reason I asked, and thanks for the phone call, Moni, is that sometimes we just are afraid of getting something fair. Let's say he goes into court and wants 50% custody, and you're like, no! Why are you saying no? Like, you have a father that wants to invest that into your child and you want to tell them no? I don't think going to court and he gets 50% custody and he's ready to go, he's got all his ducks in a row as a dad, maybe he took the last 2 years getting his financials and everything in place so he's ready for 50% custody. Why would that be a loss?
1: I'm going to tell you why it's a loss.
0: Okay.
1: It's a loss because right now he's not asking for it. She likes the fact that she's got 70%. So if you like that, you should want to keep that.
0: I guarantee you, when you go to court, his goal is to get 50% custody. That is what's going to happen. But that is a great thing. Let's not look at that as a loss. Like, you have a ex that you're co-parenting with, and they are all in 50%. You have just won. Not lost.
1: She may not like his character. He's already a cheater. All right, so he's already...
0: We're going to that now?
1: Oh, he's already a cheater. So we don't know what other foul
0: tactics he has. We're just getting vindictive over why we aren't together
1: anymore? Well, we don't know if...
0: And we're not focused on the child
1: anymore? Is he going to be at grandma's house most of the time and he's going to be running the streets? We don't know.
0: That's okay.
1: What's okay?
0: If you have a grandparent that's offering daycare, the court's not going to look at that sideways. They're going to be like, that's great. Anyway, let's take some calls. 266-9797 is the number. Hit us up. It's the Greg and Dre Morning Show, Q97.

0: Q97.1, we are looking for advice. Lean on the listeners. So we have a mom writing in. Didn't work out between her and the father of their child, but now she says she's had about 70% of the custody. Last year, she claimed the child on her tax return. Come this year, he's like, wait, I want to claim the child on my tax return. She doesn't want to allow that to happen. But she's considering it just to keep the peace because they don't have any type of custody agreement. Is there a way to just continue the handshake deal, or is it time for the courts to get involved? That's what the dad wants to do. He wants to go to court. Anonymous caller, break it down.
1: Okay, so I went through this myself, so...

0: like that. The other person, he was like, nope, because whenever you work, you make more money than me, and so we're going to go to court. So I was like, okay. Well, like the other caller said, it may not go in your favor. So he thought, you know, he was going to get all this money. He had an attorney, so I ended up getting one. Bottom line, he ended up having to pay $840 a month for the four kids instead of just going with what I had recommended in the beginning. So after the court, he was just like, well, hey, can we go back to the
1: original, can we go
0: you know,
1: back?
0: What you said, you paid. And I was like, yeah, no, I went through all this, had to get an attorney. Like, no.
1: Good for you.
0: So, I mean, you know, it can be done if the people are, you know, willing to agree on it. You know, be adults, we put our kids through hell. I'm not going to lie, through the whole custody and child support and all this crap. I wish I would have done it better. But like, you know, you said, like Dre was saying, you know, it could be vindictive. You know, they want more money or they don't want to have to pay this or that. And that's bottom line what it ended up being. But at the end of the day, he thought he was going to get all this money because I was working. But he had a degree. So the judge was like, dude, you could work. You have a degree. So it's 840 something, whatever he was supposed to pay. So
1: yeah, and you were trying. Really work out in his favor. You were trying to be fair and go, hey, I got a plan. If you're willing to work this plan out, we can make it happen. We can lead a course out of it. He was like on a money grab. This is the part I'm talking about. Sometimes, you know, the courts, look, I'm not saying the courts are corrupt. I'm saying is they may not rule in your favor. So if you want to roll that dice, go right ahead, but understand what you're getting into. And if you have two cordial people who can sit down and crunch the numbers more fairly, then you can actually reach a understanding a little bit better. And I think those are the people who win because the kids win. You're not arguing, not bickering. You just sit down at the dinner table, work it out, and then you live by that. But thanks for the phone call. I appreciate it.
2: Thank you for chiming in today, Anonymous. Benvin and Clovis.
3: So I just wanted to chime in. So me and my daughter's dad, we separated when she was 8 months old. She is turning 7 next week. So it's been a while. We've always agreed on 50-50 since she was 8 months old. We've went back and forth every year on taxes where he claims her 1 year, I claim her the next. And we went to court with this plan just so that we had it in writing, but we always went to court with our agreement like that we came up with together. However, this year, he had some, it was his year to claim her, but he had some issues. So I have had custody of my daughter since July, full custody. He just started seeing her again in January on the weekend. So, and he wanted to claim her this year still. However, it doesn't work like that. Like, you are not just entitled to things that come with a child because you help make the child. He did not contribute to anything for our daughter at all this year. She has been, even before July, he was basically a glorified babysitter. He had her while I was clocked in at work, and that was it. When he asked me if he was still claiming her this year, I was kind of taken back because I have financially supported her most of the year. So what makes you think that you get the kickback for financially supporting the kid? So he had overdosed. That's what had happened. That's why I took emergency custody of our daughter.
2: A lot going on there. A lot going on. It sounds like your deal worked until it didn't. And then that's unfortunate.
1: But they had the court back up their agreement.
2: Best practices. That's what I'm trying to say. Like, have the court stamp it. Now, don't be afraid of the courts. If you get 50-50, you just won. Good morning. Your thoughts?
4: Good morning. I actually used to have a really good co-parenting relationship with my child's dad. We were fine. Like, we never went to any court. We were good. He's like, hey, I have a family event. Like, can I pick up my kids? Yeah, that's fine. Like, if I had no plans, that's fine. Like, it wasn't like a set thing. Like, I didn't have any issue, or I'm like, hey, I'm in the next 2 weekends, I have stuff going on with my family. Well, unfortunately, he got in a relationship that wasn't doing the part, and she was like, you need to go to court, you need to do this, and we ended up in the court system, and he wanted 50-50. So with the 50-50, they filed, okay, that's fine, 50-50, but everybody's responsible for their own financial part when they have the child. So nobody paid child support. Child has a sport, anything, a school dance, anything like that. They have to pay half of every single thing. I don't mind. That's fine. I feel like that's how it should be. he was like, well, you need to go for more. You need to go for 70 and try to push it later, a couple years later. That means I would pay child support.
5: Did the court?

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0: Greg and Dre, Morning Show Q97.1. It is time for everything you need to know this morning. We'll start with the Tupac murder trial beginning in Vegas. Nearly 30 years after Tupac Shakur was killed, one person charged with the crime, that is Dwayne Keefe D. Davis. They say he did not pull the trigger, but planned the drive-by shooting and supplied the gun used in the attack. Davis has pled not guilty. Now, the shooting happened all the way back on September 7th, 1996, just hours after Tupac and Death Row Records boss Suge Knight got into a fight with Davis's nephew, Orlando Anderson, inside the MGM Grand Hotel after a Mike Tyson fight. Later that night, Tupac was riding in a BMW with Knight when a white Cadillac carrying Davis, Anderson, and two others pulled up beside him and opened fire. Tupac was hit four times and died 6 days later at the age of 25. Now, Davis has admitted he was in the Cadillac and talked about it during interviews and also in his 2019 memoir. And a judge has ruled both can be used as evidence in the trial. His attorneys insist he exaggerated his role and that he did that at the center of it all for personal gain.
1: Crazy, crazy times, and here we are all these years later. And we're starting to get some movement as far as someone actually being charged and convicted with murdering Tupac Shakur. That being said, man, I was in Vegas that night. And it was a crazy night because information just came out so slowly. You knew that there was chaos. You knew it was something going on, but you couldn't quite put your finger on it. And I found out a little bit later, I remember doing a comedy show with such an entertainer and telling him before the show, I said, hey, man, they just shot Tupac. But we didn't know if he was alive. And I remember Sergeant Entertainer saying to me, ah, he'll be all right. He'd been shot before, jokingly, right? And then all the news came out. Now, fast forward to now, Keefe D, who someone is on podcasts left and right, publicly stated that, you know, he was a part of it in his own creative way. And now he wants to come back and go, well, I don't really want to say I was there, per se. And even his lawyer is so creative. He exaggerated. No, he lied about everything. So now you want him to believe that he's telling the truth? He has no credibility at all. And now he's going to find himself, his own words are going to be used against him in a case against him. Unbelievable. That's why I tell people all the time, man, hey, when you speak, be careful, because those words can come back to heart, could haunt you. And I think right now, he's definitely looking at some jail time. And, hey, it's his own fault. He could have just shut up and he would have just, when he went through his life, knowing whatever he knows, there are other people who probably know some things and they're not saying anything. They understand the assignment. Shut up and keep it moving.
0: Yeah, we'll see how that trial develops. All right, Blockbuster, Michael Jackson biopic is now streaming on Stars. The film became the highest grossing music biopic of all time, Lionsgate's first billion-dollar movie, and the highest grossing film ever based on a real person. Stars Jafar Jackson as the King of Pop follows Michael's rise from the Jackson 5 to global superstar. They say a sequel already in development.
1: Yeah, this is going to be interesting because, you know, I heard Howard Hewitt, who is a singer-songwriter who worked with Michael Jackson on PYT, worked with LaToya Jackson, others. He spent a lot of time with the Jackson family. And he said to be able to, like, pull this off, Jafar is going to have to capture the dark side of Michael Jackson and the side where he was fragile and the Michael Jackson going to court, the Michael Jackson who has head down, sad. Michael Jackson, who was accused of child molestation. All of that had to weigh heavily on Michael Jackson as he became a recluse and he was secluded in his own home. He was a prisoner in his own world. Is he going to be able to capture that? Because we've seen other great trained actors capture Freddie Mercury, capture Johnny Cash, and also win Academy Awards for doing so. If he's able to capture Michael Jackson and make us, the viewing audience, feel what Michael Jackson was going through during that time, oh, dude, he'll be up for Academy Award nomination. But if not, he'll just look like an actor, again, impersonating one of the greatest entertainers of all time. Because that's what it seemed like the first one. And he did a really good job. I mean, the moonwalk and the spin and to have a little bit of facial recognition as far as, you know, looking like Michael Jackson. Yeah, he pulled that off. But can he go deep? Can he get dark? That part.
0: We'll
1: I gotta see.
0: Yeah, we will. All right, that is everything you need to know this morning. But coming up, ooh, it's that special day. Testosterone Tuesday. I'm gonna break it.
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12: Now. 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

0: edition of Testosterone Tuesday. Hashtag Test Twos. So excited about this glorious day. Thus, my energy, my enthusiasm is at an all-time high on Tuesdays. My favorite day of the week, by the way, underestimated. I always contend it's good to be underestimated, though. Myself included in that. So I'm glad we're all coming together, and today I bring us together.
1: I gotta ask the question, man.
0: Yeah.
1: What are you whacking with? I mean, working with today.
0: Oh, Dre, I'm gonna solve a problem men have had for a long time. With the help of all the men out there, by the way, this is gonna be fully interactive today. A lot of times I'm just preaching to you and saying, this is it. This is Greg's gospel. Do it. Be that alpha male. I'm usually doing that. Today, though, it's fully interactive. I need your help. We're gonna create a list today. Because I feel there's far too much pressure on men in one regard. Nothing to do with, you know, bringing home the bacon or anything like that. No, I believe there's far too much pressure on men to be ready to go in the bedroom all the time. And let's face it, women have built-in excuses for why they potentially can't perform. I mean, no, look no further than the time of the month. That's there every month. Let's throw in the headache. I mean, gosh, how many times have ladies used that? Ladies have a laundry list of excuses. When they say it, it just shuts it down. It's just over. It's a wrap.
1: Well, I think you're better off with the term, my friend is visiting.
0: Okay, is that more politically correct? Thank you, Dre.
1: Yeah.
0: More politically correct. Thank you. Friend is visiting every month. So I'm here today to put it out there for you men to say we need to have what I consider would be solid excuses why we can't perform.
1: Yes.
0: And take the pressure off of us. To always be like we're ready to perform at all times. Like, guys are human too. Maybe we're just not ready to perform all the time. And if we had some built-in excuses where we kind of just said it, our lady would be like, oh, okay.
1: Back up off me.
0: Yeah, it would be an immediate like, they're not disappointed, they're not upset with you. It's just like, oh, this is not the right time.
1: Why would we want to not do it though? I'm struggling with that part.
0: Wait, what? A minute there, you were saying yes when I was coming up with excuses for men. Now you heard what the excuse is for, and now you're upset?
1: I just figured it out right now. I was trying to just jump on board.
0: It just dawned on you? Dre heard excuses for men. You got excited over there for a second.
1: We're saying no because of what?
0: Yeah, we're not going to get it in. We need excuses to not get it in.
1: Why?
0: There's too much pressure on men, Dre.
1: Pressure? Okay.
0: Yeah, this is pressure.
1: Well, you know what?
0: This is real pressure. I'm not talking about working every day. I'm talking about the pressure to perform every day.
1: All right, for my guy, Greg, I'll do is I'll get on board and try to give some excuses for other men. This has nothing to do with me.
0: Mr. 559.
1: Nothing at all.
0: Mr. 559 would never need an excuse.
1: For the men who are afraid of sex like you.
0: All men should be afraid of sex.
1: Well, not all of us. Like you and others, I will get on board and I will toe the line. I will be the company player.
0: All right. Now, look, guys, this is so easy for me, okay? So easy for me, but this is not for everybody because I had hip surgery recently, right? So I can't because I'm not medically cleared by a doctor.
1: You had surgery, was it June?
0: Yeah, it's been over 5 months, but they say this is a full 6 months, and trust me this. Because I'm not even close.
1: You're going
0: to
1: use all 6 months?
0: To being fully back. I'm not even close, Dre.
1: Your girl ain't said nothing about it? Nothing.
0: Well, I've doctor's note is required, right?
1: You haven't gone to, have you asked your doctor?
0: That's an inappropriate question.
1: Why is it? You should be able to talk to your doctor about anything.
0: Well.
1: That's what they are. They're doctors.
0: My doctor's a little concerned about my recovery right now, as a matter of fact. It's not all just going according to plan. There's some concern there. So
1: okay, I know you've been running.
0: He slowed me down.
1: What?
0: My doctor actually slowed me down. So I took me off the course I was on to kind of slow me down. So, I'm a work in progress.
1: You kicked the soccer ball, man. You kicked the soccer ball.
0: I did once kick a ball.
1: Yeah.
0: Yeah.
1: That's all I need. Once I kick a ball, I'm kicking everything
0: else. So I've got that built-in excuse. I need excuses for all you men that, you know, you didn't have a major surgery. I've had a major surgery, right? It put me out of work for a while. I came back probably too soon, to be honest with you, but I wanted to come back for you guys. So I'm here and I've been here ever since. But what's something that is an excuse you can give that all men could use that it doesn't require having to have had a major surgery like I did? I want you to get on the phone lines and I'm going to make it worth your while, guys, to help create this list because it's unfair. Things in this world should be even. Women already have this list of go-to things. Us guys, we don't. We deserve it. If you call in with an excuse that we can make, add to our, and I got pen and paper in hand. Those on the live stream, you'll see. Right now, the paper is blank.
1: Okay.
0: The paper is blank, pen in hand. Live streamers, we're live streaming the show. Video cameras rolling inside the studio on our Facebook page, Q971 Radio on Facebook. I want to fill this up. I want to fill this page up. As incentive for you, if you call in, guys, with an excuse of why we just can't do it, we can't perform, and we don't want to upset our lady or like throw off her or trigger some insecurity in her, so it's got to be a good, valid reason why we can't do it. If it's too bunk, she'll get insecure. She'll think it's, you know, you have lost interest in her.
1: I don't know about all that.
0: She can. So, but we, if we have valid ones, she won't even think like that. She'll be like, oh, okay, yeah. Like right now, I've had hip surgery. My lady's not thinking, looking at her. She knows I'm going through it right now. So what's going to be a valid excuse for people that have not had a major surgery? 266-9797. But when you call in, I'm getting you in to win. You will win the tickets. I think they said, like, yeah, it's something like a million likes to completely redecorate.
1: I got all the likes.
0: Holiday themed Magic Mountain. So if you've ever been like me and just drove around, you know, whatever, whichever one you've gone to, there's
1: all
0: one out
1: the
0: in
1: lights.
0: Clovis out there too. Just not near Willow and
1: Hanford has
0: and
1: one.
0: Alluvial.
1: Yeah. Yeah, I mean, you
0: Hanford,
1: they're,
0: yeah.
1: They're hoods, man. Neighborhoods.
0: They're worth the looking at. Well, they've done that to the whole park there, apparently, at Magic Mountain. They've converted, like, I don't know, six areas or something like that into fully Christmas-themed areas.
1: Ooh.
0: So let's create this list. Guys, you need a list of excuses. It's not going to got your lady thinking a certain kind of way. It's not about her. We need excuses why we can't get it in.
1: I'm going to start it off because I said I was going to be a company player.
0: Okay.
1: I'm
0: one from Dre. Yeah, my partner Dre. All right, Dre, you're going to try this. Okay.
1: For
0: although you would never use.
1: No, not me. I can't look for no excuses. Never. But, man, you got to hold your woman by the hand.
0: Okay. Hold her by the hand.
1: Okay. Hold her by the hand.
0: Hold her by the hand.
1: Look her in the eye.
0: Look her in the eye.
1: And say, baby, I can't perform because you're fugly.
0: Dre. They just disregard what Dre just said.
1: What?
0: I had my pen out, man.
1: You ain't write
0: I was about
1: that
0: to write. No.
1: That ain't gonna work.
0: Here we go. Ramon from Porterville, a first-time caller. Let's ring in the love bell.
1: First-time caller.
0: I'm glad you called on this necessary topic today. Ramon. Appreciate the call.
2: Yes, sir.
1: Ramon.
0: All right, give me one, man. We need us men need valid excuses. We can't get it in.
1: No,
0: we
1: can't. You men. What do you got?
0: All right. What do you mean? What do you got?
2: So, fellas, I got a pretty good one right here.
0: Yeah.
1: Okay.
2: Let's say irritable bowel. You know, I'm getting the Hershey squirt.
0: Oh, you got the runs.
1: Yeah, man.
2: Yeah.
0: Nobody wants to deal with that.
2: No, sir. You don't want that happening. So.
0: Yeah. Any lady, it would hear that and be like, "Ooh, I want no part of that," and she wouldn't internalize it.
1: Mm.
0: It's you, not her. Yes, I like that. You got the runs.
1: You got the tweaker squeaker. Okay.
0: So
1: all
0: even if you don't have it, you could say it, and just the thought of that's enough to just shut her
1: just
0: down.
1: Any sharp move with my hips, it could be a disaster.
0: Right. Yeah.
1: You don't want this, baby.
0: It's hard to control that.
1: You don't want this smoke.
2: It's an immediate turn off. No go.
0: That's a good Ramon. You are in to win Magic Mountain tickets. Do we have your phone number already?
2: Yes, sir.
1: And I think when you say
0: great.
1: It, guys,
0: that's a great start. Thank
1: when you.
0: You
1: use this, when you gotta like get up immediately,
0: yeah,
1: and kind of. Clutch your butt cheeks real tight and walk out the room gingerly. Clutch your butt cheeks.
0: Clutch cheeks real
1: and walk
0: tight.
1: Out the room real gingerly. Baby, I'm so sorry. Maybe tomorrow.
0: Let's go to Marcus from Clovis. Help me out, Marcus. We need a list. Us fellas need a list of reasons we cannot get it in. What you got for us?
1: What's that?
3: Hi.
1: Hey.
3: Waiting for marriage?
1: Wait, whoa, first
0: waiting
1: of all,
0: for marriage.
1: How old are you?
0: Okay. At your age?
1: How old are you?
3: I am 28.
1: 28? Okay, you got to stay off the helium.
0: Okay.
1: I'm about to check your ID.
0: Thank you, Marcos. 28. I'm going to question the 28, too.
1: Well, but that is a good excuse.
0: Okay, but if you've already been doing it, like suddenly you're brand new and you're not gonna, that would mean you're not doing it anymore. I'm just looking for like a one night excuse, not a permanent excuse, right?
1: Okay, well,
0: now
1: I'm just
0: mine
1: saying.
0: Maybe is months long, but
1: if you were on a date with an aggressive woman, it was your first date, and she was trying to force herself, then you could use
0: that. Okay, yes, all right.
1: You
0: so in an aggressive woman situation, first time, You're trying to like get her off the scent.
1: You know, babe, I'm just trying to hold off until I walk down that aisle.
0: One time to get rid of like an aggressive woman attack.
1: The Lord told me to.
0: So thank you, Marcos.
1: And you fugly.
0: The 28-year-old Marcos, huh? All right, Josh from Fresno is up next. Josh. Good morning, Josh. Let's get this list going.
1: Come on, baby. Bring the fire.
0: What you got?
1: What you got, Josh? You're afraid of it. You don't want to get it.
0: Afraid of
1: What's
0: it?
1: What's your excuse?
0: You can't. What are we going to tell him?
1: I know you're scared.
0: Valid excuse.
4: Hey, so talking about fire, you just tell her it burns when I pee.
1: Ah,
0: it burns when I pee.
1: You got something.
4: So maybe it's something going on. Right?
1: Yeah.
4: I don't want to get you sick or something. I don't know what's going on.
1: Now you
0: it
1: say,
0: could be like one of them bladder infections.
1: Well, they call it what you want.
0: Right? Bladder
4: infections.
0: Women
4: get them all the time.
1: Yeah.
0: Women get them, but I'm sure if we had a doctor on the line, it is physically possible for a man to get a bladder infection.
1: Why would you have a
4: bladder?
0: I'm sure it is. Yeah.
1: Or other things could cause you to burn like fire.
0: What would be the other thing? I'm thinking bladder infection.
1: Yeah, of course you would know. Here's the deal. You sound confident when you say that. So you've been on fire before? Is that what you're telling me?
4: No.
1: Caught
4: I'm
1: that
4: a paramedic,
1: flame?
4: So I've seen a lot of stuff.
1: Oh,
0: he's
1: paramedic.
0: Seen it all as a paramedic. Hey, I bet you have.
1: Just because you're a paramedic don't mean you can't catch a flame
0: now
1: and again.
0: Like, hey, it burns. I might have a bladder infection. It should go away in a couple days. Yeah, she would not want a piece of that.
1: I'm going to need a minute.
0: It burns when I pee. I like it, Josh. Excellent.
1: That's
0: Thank
1: not
0: you.
1: Something sexy. Does Hallmark make a
0: Most
1: card?
0: Most of these excuses are not sexy, though.
1: No.
0: Right? They're not.
4: No.
0: Okay, I appreciate the call. Thank you.
1: Maybe get that card from Hallmark, huh?
0: This is on a totally different level, and I am curious to take this call. Cassandra out of Visalia, a lady.
1: A lady.
0: A lady who might have a good excuse for a man. What can a man tell a lady?
5: I would say that maybe he's bored. Maybe she's boring at having sex, so he kind of doesn't know how to tell her.
1: Ah.
0: Wait. Hold on, he's boring?
1: No, she's boring.
0: She's boring?
5: She's not boring.
1: She needs to spice it up.
0: See, I don't like that because now you're putting it on her. That's what I said from the jump. I'm looking for things that don't throw it in her face. Like things we can own as men that don't throw it on our lady. I don't like putting the excuse on somebody else.
1: Like he didn't like when I said because, baby, you fugly. You hold her hand and look her in the eye. Both.
0: So I don't want men putting it back on you women. I just think we need something within ourselves. Like when it's her friend visits every time of the month, it ain't her man's fault, right? Or she has a headache and it ain't her man's fault. I don't like blaming your lady. So I can't add that to the
1: list. So what? Here's the deal. Okay. What did your man tell you? Or are you just that fine? It ain't no man ever gave you no excuse. They ready to go.
5: I've never had that.
1: Do you too?
5: I've never had it. Happen.
0: What? This is why. There's never been a list. It's a problem. Men,
5: right. That's true. That's very true.
0: Men
5: that's
0: have way
5: true.
0: Too much pressure on them to perform all the time, Cassandra. And it ain't even fair.
1: So Cassandra,
0: men need to be able to shut it down. And if they need a break, they need a break.
1: Cassandra, now, do you think that your man, at some point, or in the past, maybe they just did it reluctantly because they didn't have no excuse? They're like,
5: That sounds about right.
1: Really?
5: Yeah. What can a man say?
0: We have
5: that's
0: nothing.
5: Gonna be acceptable
0: until this show, Testosterone Tuesday, on Q97.1 Radio, and your boy Greg leading the charge. We've had nothing we could say, but we're creating a list right now, Cassandra. But I can't add yours because I don't want the men blaming their lady, so I can't officially add yours to the list. But I appreciate your call.
1: Thank you, Cassandra.
0: You can't blame your lady. That's the one thing I said from the jump.
1: Because she's never heard it.
0: Never has.
1: Yeah,
0: well, there aren't any. Before I decided to make this list today, there weren't any acceptable excuses men had. Now we're putting together a list.
1: I had
0: Jerry from Hanford is up next.
1: Jerry,
0: what's up?
6: What's up, Greg and Dre?
1: Come on, man.
0: Glad you called.
1: I know you've thrown out some
6: excuses. I got a good one.
0: Okay.
1: Right. We'll let you know.
6: So, say you're out on the date, and if you're not feeling the girl, you have too many drinks, and you say you got whiskey sick.
0: Whiskey
6: sick. Can't get it up.
1: Oh, yeah. Whiskey stick is what he said.
0: Whiskey
1: Greg.
0: Stick.
1: That is one that men have used. I don't know if men have used it. It's just been obvious. You don't have to say anything. It's just pretty much like, wop, wop,
0: yeah,
1: wop,
0: I don't know,
1: wop.
0: But it actually requires you to get drunk. And if it's just a regular Wednesday night, I don't know if you want to do that. Like, you got to work the next day. I guess you could fake the drink and be drinking, like, I don't know, applesauce, and it looks like, or apple cider, and it looks like whiskey.
1: Thanks for the phone call.
0: Okay, maybe fake drinks.
1: What guys will use that, and they'll just
0: fake drunk.
1: Use that.
0: They say,
1: well,
0: I'll put on
1: the
0: list.
1: I was drinking before I got here, and man, I had a little too much, babe. So.
0: I don't think you should really have to get drunk, but maybe you fake that you're drunk and then claim a whiskey stick? Is that what it's called?
1: Yeah. But you tell her, okay. Babe, I came over. I knew I was going to come see you. You know, you're kind of fugly. So I had
0: kind
1: to drink
0: of fugly?
1: I had to drink a little bit. I drank too much, and now I don't, ain't nothing working. So I'm going to go home now.
0: All right. I'll put that down. Fake drunk. I wouldn't say you actually should get drunk. But it seems like you're taking it too far.
7: Okay.
0: All right. We got some good stuff here.
7: All right.
0: This is long overdue, but I'm doing it for you, man. We're working together. We're creating a list. Excuses men can give a lady to why they can't get it up or get it in. What is that? Come on, help me out here. Let's create this list together. You're in to win some Magic Mountain passes. This is good stuff right here. We've already got a solid list started, and I need more. The only rule is you cannot blame your lady.
7: Can't blame her?
0: No, you can't blame her. It's got to be something about you. That's the only rule I have. I don't want ladies feeling a certain kind of way because we're just not ready to perform. We got to put it on ourselves. But what are those excuses?
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0: 266-9797.
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0: on Tuesday where your boy Greg is solving a problem for all men today with your help. We are coming up with a list of valid excuses why you just can't get it in. You need this list. Women already have it. Their friend visits once a month. They got headache. Like, we don't even question that stuff. They've got built-in excuses. Us men, in this day and age, it's all equal. We need valid excuses why we can't perform. It's too much pressure on us. So let's get more phone calls coming in. We got a great list going so far. A great list. And I want to add to it. You got the runs. You're waiting till marriage. It burns when you pee.
1: Wait,
0: fake what? That you're drunk with a, quote, whiskey stick. You need a COVID test. Enlargement surgery, that would be only a one-time deal. Too stressed for sex, although I put a question mark on that.
1: Too
0: because
1: stressed. Yeah, stress
0: usually
1: is
0: that
1: killer.
0: Is a stress is something that would sex would de-stress you. And then, so we're looking for more, though. What do you got for us? Get on the phone lines. Rosa from Porterville, first-time caller. The ladies are chiming in as well. What's a valid excuse a man could give, Rosa?
2: Well, my husband told me the other day to give him hard, and I choked his chicken a little too much, and he says he's bruised.
0: Oh, injury.
1: Oh.
0: You, like yeah. An injury to his private.
1: You aggressive.
0: You injured his private.
1: Hey, be careful, girl. That, wow. I mean, you over there, you're like, you really choking a real
0: and chicken. And I guys couldn't say that someone else did that, but if he accused you of doing that, you might go, oh, well, okay, then let's just give it a break for tonight.
2: Yeah,
0: okay.
1: Like, you know,
0: because he's not mad at you. Your heart was in the right place. You just were a little too aggressive that evening.
1: There's this thing called screams of passion that women have been known to do.
0: Latched on too hard.
1: No, just screams of passion for women. That's acceptable. But when a man screams, there's something.
0: You've done something
1: wrong. There's no passion in that.
0: Okay.
1: We don't normally scream.
0: Okay.
1: So when your man like,
0: did something, wow, then you might have caused an injury to his private.
1: Back up off of it.
0: Okay, yeah, I think that I'm going to say that is valid. Okay,
1: Were you trying to take the top off of it? What were you doing, girl? You're too aggressive.
0: Whoa. All right, thank you.
2: I like to get crazy sometimes.
1: All right, we got a place
0: for you.
1: A special jacket you can wear,
0: that's
1: too.
0: A crazy one.
1: You're too crazy.
0: Thank you, Rosa. We appreciate you as a first-time caller. Ring of the love bell.
1: Rosa can't.
0: Oh. Wow, okay.
1: She ain't messing around.
0: How about Juanita, also a first-time caller?
1: Juanita.
0: She's out of Fresno. Juanita, we're trying to get a valid excuses list.
3: Hola, buenos días.
1: Hola.
0: Hey. Good morning.
3: Hi. Oh, my
0: God.
3: Oh, my. Okay, this actually just happened yesterday.
1: Oh, damn.
0: It happened yesterday. Okay, what was the excuse you got?
1: They go slow.
0: Valid excuse.
3: Because his mom was there.
0: Oh, yeah.
1: Mama at the house.
0: Mom.
3: It was so weird. And he doesn't have a lock on his door. What?
1: So she could have walked in and seen.
0: Yes, that's valid.
1: Seen all of
0: my mom is in this house.
1: She could have seen all your Juanitas. You don't want her to see all your Juanitas.
0: That is a valid excuse.
1: Here's the deal,
0: I appreciate
1: though.
0: It. Yeah, that is valid.
3: Was a tandem.
1: Now, if
0: mom
1: it,
0: is there.
1: Now, if his daddy is there, it's okay, Juanita, just so you know.
3: It's okay.
1: It's okay.
0: I don't know about that, Dre.
1: Because when you walk out the room with your man, you want his father to be like, boy, you put it down like your daddy. Yeah.
3: Oh, God. Like your daddy. Give him a high five. Hyping him up,
0: Tom. Wow. All right. We appreciate the phone call. That is valid.
1: Yeah.
0: I appreciate it. Thank you.
1: Make me proud, boy.
0: Yeah. All right. Anonymous caller. I don't know why anyone would need to be anonymous on this topic. But we'll take your anonymous call. What's a valid excuse men need?
4: All right. Yeah. Y'all hear me?
1: What's up, Anonymous?
0: We got you, Anonymous.
4: All right, I'm not sure if anybody used this one yet, but it's like a one-time thing you might have to use. It was a few weeks ago. My lady came back from the store, Costco, right when the game was about to start. And she looked at me, gave me that little wink, and I said that I couldn't because I already rubbed one out.
1: You handled.
4: I was like, the game was going to start, so I was like,
0: she missed kickoff. So you've handled your own business before the game, and now you're done.
1: Yeah, pregame was a bad boy.
4: Yeah, so I mean, I told her that, and then she got kind of mad, but
1: sure she did.
4: It was all right. She
1: got over.
0: Huh.
4: Yeah, she got over.
0: Okay,
4: yeah,
0: so you've already pleasured yourself.
1: Yeah, babe, I've already.
4: But you can't keep using that excuse because she's going to think something. But that was just the game was about to start, and I couldn't miss kickoff.
1: Yeah, you got you.
0: Okay.
1: I
0: got you.
1: Know you. You know it ain't gonna take long. You know what you do. So it's like, hey,
0: okay.
1: I'm
0: gonna, already.
1: This is a commercial.
0: Yourself.
1: I'm a one commercial.
0: I'm gonna put it down. Yeah.
4: Yeah. Anonymous. Hey, how to do it, man?
0: Yeah. Could be. Okay.
4: It's just a one time thing though.
0: One time.
1: One time.
4: Can't be doing it all the time.
0: I got you.
1: Until next Sunday. All right.
0: Thank you, Anonymous.
1: You'll be back at it next
0: Sunday. One time, I'm going to put it on the list. All right, I didn't know that was coming. I already did this. Sorry. Won't happen again.
1: So maybe you should check with your girl. Hey, babe, I was thinking about going in the back, you know, me and me.
0: While you go to the store.
1: Yeah, me and me.
0: I'm thinking your mind isn't on it.
1: Yeah, you good with that? Because did you have any plans?
0: When she's you get like, back from the store, are you going to be in the mood?
1: No, babe, you go head on. Okay, me and me will be back there. And, you know, not.
0: Yeah.
1: Just not.
0: Full disclosure.
1: You know how me and me do.
0: All right, Sandy from Visalia, first time caller. Sandy, looking for valid excuses from men.
1: Hey, Sandy.
0: Not to get it in.
5: Hi.
0: Hey. What you got?
5: So what we know is the excuses our beliefs, the religion, what the Bible says,
1: okay.
5: Not to, have that before getting married.
1: Yes.
0: We did get that call earlier. We did. That is on the list, and I did put it on there. Of course, if you've already done it, then that kind of blows that. It'd have to be a situation where, like, an aggressive woman is trying to get at you, and you're just like, whoa, this is way too aggressive. You tell her that, she'd probably just go bark up a different tree. But if you've already been doing it, it's hard to, like, come like that.
1: So you're from Belize?
5: I'm sorry?
1: Where are you from? You're from Belize, you said?
5: Yes. What the Bible says, the scriptures.
0: I think she's a belief stray.
1: Beliefs, okay.
0: Different beliefs.
1: Oh, different beliefs.
0: That's what she said.
1: Okay, beliefs. I thought she said
0: that. Okay, Sandy, it's already on the list, but we do appreciate your call. Yeah.
1: Okay, you can use that one. Yeah.
0: But that's
1: you
0: only have if a Bible you've never done you anything me. With them. I don't know how well that's going to work if right in the middle of things you go, okay, I'm brand new now, never again.
1: Yeah, that's not.
0: That might put an end to your relationship.
1: But if you use that, you better have a Bible in your hand with me. You better be able to show me the scripture. Where that
0: where is that?
1: What scripture is that?
0: Is that it? Where? Show me that 10th commandment.
1: Yes, I need to see that one. Don't be making stuff up in your head because you heard.
0: Okay, Carlos from Lemoore, first time caller.
1: Okay, Carlos.
0: What you got? We need a valid excuse. Men can have it and not get it in. Yeah.
6: Okay, so what I was thinking is you could be like, you know what? These drawers that I was wearing today, they were a little uncomfortable. They were rubbing up on me. You know, I was chafing a little bit, and it hurts a little bit.
1: A chafe. You're a little chafed.
0: You were chafed.
1: Yes.
6: Yeah.
1: You was moving around a little fast. I got on corduroy drawers, baby. These are new ones from
0: That's kind of like what we have had about the injury, right? So that's similar.
1: This is a little different, but this is like, you know, it can happen. You a little friction. Maybe you can put on a few pounds, and your thighs are now rubbing a little bit. And they're rubbing stuff, and you ain't used to it, but you know I put on like 10 pounds since Thanksgiving.
6: It's not 100% cotton blend, so it's a rub.
0: All right, I think definitely the injury could do it. Thank you, Carlos. I appreciate the call.
1: What did she say? I'm going to rub some ointment on you. Be like, yeah, okay. Go ahead and get that ointment. Get that ointment.
0: Thank you for the phone call.
1: Thank
0: All right,
1: you.
0: Robert from Fresno, how about your valid excuse?
1: What up, Rob?
0: Have to not get
7: what
0: it
7: up?
0: In.
7: Yeah.
1: Valid.
7: Hey, man, you never know. The fool who said rub one off first, that was going to be fine because I think that was funny.
0: Okay, I put it on the list.
7: Really happened.
1: Yeah,
0: I put it on the list.
7: I would say, man, every man knows, man. You never know, man. Maybe he's having some hemorrhoid problems.
1: Hemorrhoids. Flare it up. My hemorrhoids.
7: Yeah, it's flaring up, man. You got a turtle head poking out. You don't want to get busy because you don't want her to see nothing.
1: Yeah, I ain't never...
0: if she wants to look and see him? Oh, let me see those.
1: Baby, that's personal. Baby, that's personal. I mean,
0: now you don't got them.
1: I'm embarrassed by them, baby. I don't want you to see me in a vulnerable
0: state. No, I've never seen a hemorrhoid. Let me see.
1: Yeah. Let me rub some cream.
0: Sometimes
1: on
0: ladies love injuries.
7: Don't want that thing popping out.
1: Yeah, we don't want
0: My lady loves injuries. She's like, oh, you got an injury? Let me see it, you know?
1: My wife would not want to see any hemorrhoid whatsoever. Meteoroid,
0: everyone's
1: hemorrhoid.
0: Different. Your lady.
1: None of my roids.
0: All right, again, anonymous caller.
1: Thyroid.
0: Another anonymous caller back. Anonymous caller, how about a valid excuse not to get it in for men?
8: Oh, man, we were camping one time, and it was in the winter, so we were snow camping.
0: Mm-hmm.
8: It was cold. It wasn't going to work out.
0: Yeah, I don't know, man, because I honestly don't know about that one. Getting it in creates heat. So if you want to get warm, the thing to do is use each other's body heat.
1: Okay.
0: I mean, I've been there too. Like, you use each other's body heat to get warm. That's exactly what you do in a cold situation. So I don't know about that one, man.
1: Hey, what was your friend's name?
0: I can't agree with that.
1: What was his name? You guys out there camping. What was his name? He was cold. No, I thought you said you and your boys were out there camping. You get that?
8: No.
1: Yeah, it was cold.
0: I disagree because just body heat is one of the best things you can do to save yourself in a cold situation.
1: They tell you that.
0: So next time, co-sign on that one.
1: Next time you and your homies are up there, you know, you cold, man. You got to, take off your clothes. And you got to get in that one sleeping bag together, and you got to zip it all the way up. And you got to get in there and breathe heavy. Breathe.
0: You watched Brokeback Mountain one too many times.
1: No, I'm just saying you breathe heavy, you're creating heat, and your body heat's got to be locked in.
0: Mika out of Fresno is a first-time caller. Good morning, Mika.
1: What's up, Mika?
9: Hi, hey. Uterine.
0: Good. We're looking for valid excuses men could have to not get it in.
1: Now, first of all, Mika, I find it hard to believe that some man is telling you no, girl. Why is that even possible? Mika, not Mika. Come on.
9: I don't meal. Nah, I feel like this. What if the guy just don't want to wash his ass?
0: Oh, I didn't shower? But the shower is usually right there, Mika, right? Like, you could just, it doesn't take very long to jump in the shower.
1: But what she's saying is, maybe you get through playing basketball, he walks in the house, and she's all over him. He's like, babe, whoa, hold on.
0: Yeah, but you can still jump and take a 5-minute shower and be ready to go. Like, it doesn't take any effort. Well, that's not a valid excuse.
1: She's ready right now.
0: I know, but yeah, you just, okay, I'm jump in the shower and be done. You just went, you close.
1: So, Mika,
0: 5 minutes.
1: Mika, you fell for the sweatiness. You fell for that one? Girl, you know I'm all sweaty.
0: That's not valid, Mika.
1: I'm sweaty and stanky, girl.
0: Because he can take a 5-minute shower and it'd still be good. Right?
9: I don't know.
0: Yeah, I know.
9: I don't know.
1: Mika, okay. I hope you never got a whiff and found out the hard way.
0: I mean, that's with the shower and it's right there.
1: Mika, like, may have found
0: five
1: the hard
0: minutes,
1: way.
0: You're good. It's not going to take that long to, you know, rinse off that sweat. You're going to be good. And the soap you got smells so good. You know what I'm saying?
1: You got
0: so that. Some of these excuses men are giving are not valid. That's why I'm trying to create this list of valid excuses, because that would not be valid. Good morning, caller.
10: Good morning.
1: Well, good morning.
0: I'm trying to help the men out here. They need valid excuses why they can't get it in. What's one they could give you?
1: Now, has a man told you something? Because, you know, we've had some women call in. They're like, my man don't tell me nothing.
10: I'll tell you the main one my man uses.
1: Uh-oh.
10: And it's, game is too good to step away. And I'll be like seducing him, trying to lure him, and the game's too good. He can't leave the game. He can't leave his team hanging.
0: He can't leave his video game?
10: Yeah.
1: Oh,
0: like no. Five. I don't like that.
1: No, see, Greg,
0: no, I don't like that at all. He's actually prioritizing video games over intimate time with you. I do not like that. I cannot co-sign. I don't believe that's valid. I don't think he should be doing that.
1: So you come in there trying to seduce him. You got the lingerie drawers on. You rub it on his back, kissing his neck, and he's like, "Babe, I'm right in the middle."
0: That is not a valid excuse.
1: And like, okay,
10: yep.
1: I don't like it.
0: I don't like it at all.
1: What game is he playing?
10: Call of Duty.
1: Well, damn right. Yeah, he has the right to do it. That's Call of Duty.
0: No, he does not.
1: It's called Call of Duty.
10: It's not Call of Duty. It's Call of Duty.
0: No, Maria, this is a bad precedent that you're dealing with. I'm not going to co-sign on that as a legitimate excuse. He should not be prioritizing video games over intimate time with you. I cannot co-sign on what he's
1: doing. You know what? We'll get him out of there, off that gaming system. If he hears you in another room making love to another man,
0: whoa.
1: I think he will come in there then.
10: No.
1: So maybe you should go ahead on and push
0: yeah, them. I'm sorry to hear that. See, I want valid excuses. That is not a valid excuse. So I apologize on behalf of him for what he's doing. Hopefully he'll change the air of his ways soon.
1: And one day he'll play Call of Duty. You just hold on.
0: Yeah, that's not valid.
1: He'll come play it.
0: Video games that don't get you more in the mood shouldn't even be bothered with.
1: When
0: like,
1: you play
0: he should
1: Call
0: be playing
1: Booty,
0: that and get his adrenaline pumping.
1: Stop it.
0: And then be ready to go take it out on you in the bedroom. Like, that's what he should
1: when you
0: be
1: call,
0: doing.
1: When you play Call of Booty, bring your joystick. That's all I'm saying.
0: All right.
10: Thank you.
0: That's all bad. He's foul. That man is foul. You should be playing video games that inspire you to get more motivated in the bedroom. If your video games aren't doing that, stop playing those video games. That's bad.
1: My homie had the remedy. He said what he does, he goes in the bedroom and he puts it down with his girl. He said, I put that marathon on her and she's falling out. I go play video games for a couple hours.
0: Well, then that's a different deal.
1: That's a different deal.
0: Let's go to Esteban out of Fresno. Good morning.
11: Good morning. How's it going?
0: Good, man. How about a valid excuse man could have to not get it in?
11: I'll have to tell her after a long day of work, get home and tell her that I'm going to clean the backyard.
1: Oh, I'm going to work. I'm doing some house stuff.
0: I'm going to clean the backyard?
1: It's going to take a long time.
11: Yeah, I'm going to take at least 4 hours.
0: But I mean, look, man, I do yard work, too. You don't do yard work after the sun goes down. Like, nobody's doing that. Right? I mean, I'll do yard work on my weekend when the sun's up, but the sun's going down real early.
1: You know what time he gets home from work? He might get off work for noon.
0: Okay. I mean, if you get off at noon and you have crazy hours, but if you're trying to claim you're going to go out and do yard work, you won't even know what you're doing in the dark. Like, you don't even know what you're doing.
11: Flashlight and everything.
0: Okay.
1: Oh, you got a flashlight. You out there.
0: I think, like, you really got to do it, though. You're really going to go out in the yard and do yard work for 4 hours in the dark? Because if you use that excuse, you got
1: to
0: do it. But I don't know about that one.
1: I don't know.
0: You're just trying to do, like, you'd be doing way more than just getting it in with your lady at that point. Like,
1: here's what he's saying, Greg. I get what he's saying.
0: 4 hours in the backyard?
1: If you have a big backyard.
0: Okay.
1: And you know you got to do it. The perfect time would be the day you don't want to have sex.
0: The excuse should be something easier than getting it in. The excuse should not be something that takes far more energy and effort, like 4 hours of yard work, to avoid your lady.
1: You know how many beer breaks he's going to take?
0: I can't make that a valid excuse.
1: You know how many beer breaks he's going to take in that backyard?
0: I don't know,
1: he's
0: going
1: to be on his phone. He's going to be leaning up against the rake. He'll listen, believe me, it's going to not be 4 hours of straight labor. Take another phone call.
0: All right, let's go to Carlos. Been waiting. Carlos, how about your Carlos? Give me something good, man. Something I can
12: What's
0: get on
12: going
0: the
12: on, guys?
0: What's up? What you got for us?
12: Hey, so look, I'm like Dre. You know, I don't need no excuses.
0: Oh,
12: you know?
0: Please.
1: Yeah, you like Dre.
12: But
0: yes,
12: you
0: do.
12: You know, Greg, I'm going to jump on this train.
0: Okay.
12: I'm going to jump on this train.
0: Okay, thank you.
12: So if it was me, you know, and I'm with severe asthma, you know, I got chronic asthma. So if it was me, I will prepare myself like I'm getting ready to go in. Once I start getting ready, I start breathing extra hard and wheezing a little bit.
0: Yeah.
12: Reaching for my nebulizer. You know,
0: yes. Oh,
1: take your little inhaler.
0: Asthma attack.
1: Your little inhaler with you.
12: Coming in. Can you get my nebulizer?
0: Yes.
12: Oh, man. I was trying to get ready, babe, but oh, my God, my chest. Oh, I can't do this.
0: I like it.
1: That's a good one.
0: That's a good one,
1: hey,
0: Carlos.
1: You got to sit on the edge of the bed and like lean forward with a towel over your head, trying to get air. I'm just trying to get air, baby. I'm just trying to get air.
12: I need to get the steam, baby. Turn the shower on.
1: Turn the shower on. Get the steam.
0: Yes.
1: And then
0: Carlos, I love it.
1: She's gonna be so consoling, and she's gonna be, oh, baby, okay. So what? Then you do it. This is how you close the show.
0: Yeah.
1: Be like, oh, okay, baby, I'm gonna be okay. Let me. I just ready to lay back, but. I ain't gonna be able to be romantic with you, but you can still be romantic with me. Do what you need to do. I'm gonna lay back and get my breath right.
0: Oh, man. All right. I like it, Carlos. Thank you.
1: There you go, Carlos.
0: And bad air
1: get
0: quality.
1: Get your breath right, player.
0: A lot of people in the Valley could be suffering
1: get
0: from
1: your
0: asthma.
1: Breath
0: That's
1: right.
0: That's a good one. Thank you, Carlos, and even acted
1: That's
0: it out
1: what I'm
0: for
1: talking
0: us.
1: About. That's not nice.
0: That's good. On that note, I think we'll shut it down. We got a great list here.
1: That's a good one.
0: Thank you. A great list now of valid excuses men could have to avoid sex. This is great. You got the runs, wait till marriage, it burns when I pee, fake that you're drunk, a.k.a. whiskey stick, you need a COVID test, you're going to get an enlargement surgery. That's a one-time deal only.
1: We can't use
0: a true stress for sex, although I don't really like that one because I think stress, it can be de-stressed for sex, so I don't know about that.
1: Stop it.
0: Fake an injury was good, and or injury to your private because your lady was doing something.

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0: is, we just pray that you wake up the West.
1: Central, Valley, East Side, West Side, Sanger, Visalia, Salinas, that's right.
0: They are not like us, but we want to be like you.

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Q971 is KSCQ, Bisedia, Fresno. Let's go. 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

0: Good morning. Overdue, but I'm doing it on Testosterone Tuesday today. I'm helping all you men out. We are creating an official list of valid excuses. You can tell your lady why you can't get it in. And it's been long overdue. Men have needed this list for years. Ladies have their excuses. We don't even question it.
1: They got built in.
0: Their friend is visiting once a month. They have a headache. We don't even question those excuses. So why don't us men have valid excuses? We've been getting some good ones too, Dre. I'm very excited about the list we have put together. So far, we got you got the runs.
1: Yeah,
0: every lady would run from that.
1: Run from that one, ladies.
0: Yeah, it burns when I pee.
1: Yeah, that's another one.
0: Yeah, fake that you're drunk. And then there's this thing called you claim a whiskey stick.
1: Yeah,
0: I wrote that down.
2: It's not working, baby.
0: I don't want you to actually get drunk, but maybe you drank some like apple cider that looked like whiskey.
1: What?
0: Claim the whiskey
1: don't
0: stick.
1: Don't need to faking it. Do it for real if you're going
0: to
1: do it.
0: But we're looking for you to add. Let's add this. One said wait till marriage. That could be like if an aggressive woman comes at you just trying to take advantage of you and you're
1: to,
0: you know, fight her off with that. That might get her to go chase somebody else. So that could work too. We need more valid excuses though. If you call, we'll get you in with some Magic Mountain tickets. They got Holiday in the Park. Like a million lights added to Magic Mountain right now for the holiday season. 266-9797. That is the number for you to call. Let's get these excuses. This list is long overdue. Men, you need it. What you got?
3: Hey, what's happening, you guys? How's it going?
2: What's up, man?
0: Going good.
2: Trying to find an excuse.
3: Yeah, I know. I was thinking of something I probably tried to say, and I was like, man, sometimes my girl be trying to get it in when I'm not after work, and you know, I'm getting home tired, and and I'm like, you know what? And you know what? Honestly, I really don't want. I'm already thinking. You know, I'm ready. What's gonna be my feel? I'll just get up real quick and be like, you know what? Maybe I gotta shower and I gotta go to my friends. I gotta go help them out or something.
1: Ah, you get out of the house.
0: And I
3: do go hang out with my friends. So I'll just be like, hey, I gotta shower and I gotta go do something real quick.
1: Oh,
0: now I'm actually not going to add this to the list, Eric. The reason I'm not going to that's going to lead to thoughts you're cheating. Because if it was the mood was set and then you bow out, even though you're not, you're going to a friend's
3: the mood
0: house.
3: Wasn't set. I was tired. I'm tired. I'm not. I just be like, you know what? I'm gonna shower.
0: Yeah, I'm not saying you're cheating, but I think by trying to leave the house, you're gonna plant that seed.
2: Listen, you can't tell a man to come up with excuses. He didn't hurt the woman's feeling. He's going to help a friend out.
1: Yeah, babe, Johnny's car broke down. I'm gonna go over there and bail him out. He really is just tired. Don't want to have sex.
0: I don't like that one though, Dre. I gotta be honest with you. That's gonna lead to thoughts of infidelity, you leaving the house. Like, I can't co-sign on that.
2: No, what leads to infidelity is when you come home and take a shower. Not take a shower and leave, Greg.
3: Yeah,
2: you got it backwards.
3: I mean, other than that, I'm just trying to hang out. I'll hang out at the house and, you know, hang out for a little bit and just right away, you know.
0: Yeah. Okay, I mean, I appreciate it, Eric. I'll leave you in to win the tickets, but I can't officially add you to the list. I can't recommend that to the other guys. Thank you, though. I appreciate it.
1: Donald, you hating on Eric. That was a good one.
0: Nah, I can't go sign on that one. That's going to lead to thoughts of cheating. All right, we got Soldier. What's up, Soldier out of Hanford? Welcome back to the show.
4: I'm a soldier.
5: What's up, guys? How you been?
0: I feel like I'm solving a problem for men out there. We need valid excuses why we cannot perform.
1: He's running again from sex. Again.
0: All men should be afraid of sex.
1: Help him out, man.
5: You know what? I was thinking during this time and age, you know what? Hey, babe, I was exposed today. I have to go take a test before I can find out if we can be together or not.
0: Yeah. COVID. So I need to take a COVID test.
1: COVID test.
0: That's valid.
1: Babe, I don't know, but, you know, I can't be kiss you nothing, but if you want to say do something a little special for me, who's to say I will stop that? I'm 6 feet tall. I just, you know, as long as you're 6 feet away from me, and I think it should work out.
0: No doubt. I like that. A COVID test. That's a good one. Soldier, that is officially on the list. Thank you for the phone call.
1: All right, man. That's a good one right there.
0: That is a good one. Thank you.
5: All right, guys. I'll talk to you guys later, man.
1: Fake sticking it.
0: You too.
1: All right, later.
0: First-time caller, Luis out of Visalia.
1: Hey, Luis.
0: All right.
1: My man, Luis.
0: Valid reason men should have that they can't get it in. We need a long list here.
1: What's up, Luis? What you got?
6: How you guys doing? Pretty good.
1: Good, man.
0: Glad you called today. Great day to call. Help us out with an idea.
6: Yes, it is. Oh, I got a one-time use excuse. It's called, I got an enlargement surgery.
0: You have an enlargement surgery scheduled.
1: So you got to heal. Is that what you said?
6: Yes, sir.
1: You already had this, sir. So you was like, babe, I'm healing right now. But when I'm done, you in trouble.
6: Yes,
0: but if you didn't actually have the surgery, I think that might blow up in your face in the long run.
6: Yep, but the one time used after the surgery.
2: Then you could just say the surgery it didn't take, babe. It went right back down to being
0: it's
2: little.
0: It's a one time. All right, a one time excuse.
2: One time excuse. Yeah.
0: Claim surgery.
2: She's like,
0: and
2: what
0: then,
2: happened?
0: Oh, it didn't work, or they canceled it.
2: Why is it so little?
0: You can never use that one again.
2: Louise, this is even smaller than before. What did you do?
1: I don't know, babe. I don't know. Stop looking
6: one
1: at it.
0: One time excuse. Thank you, Luis, the first time caller.
1: Appreciate Stop staring at it.
0: Thank you.
1: All right, man.
0: You got it. Have a good one. All right. Rick out of Porterville, a first time caller, ringing the love bell.
1: All right. Rick, man, are you inhaling something over there? What's going on, player?
0: What's up, Rick?
7: What's up? What's cracking, Greg? What's up, Greg?
1: What's up, man? We trying to find excuses.
0: We need excuses. Men need these excuses,
1: man. Scary-ass men out
0: there. We can't be expected to perform all the time. It's too much pressure. So give us a valid excuse.
1: What do you got, man?
7: Not enough, man. We can't. You got to thrive under pressure. That's what makes a man.
1: Damn right.
7: We can't just be giving excuses. But
0: I disagree.
7: For the people out there, you know, I would say stress. Maybe you're stressed out, got a big presentation at work.
1: Ah.
7: Or you got a lot of things going on, so you're just stressed out.
1: You're stressed. Stress is a killer.
0: Too stressed for sex.
1: It's a killer on a lot of different levels. It can kill you like physically, and it can also mentally.
0: Now, the only problem with that is I think for a lot of people, they see stress as sex as a way to decompress from sex.
1: Stress reliever.
0: Well, it's a stress reliever, right?
7: I get you, but you know what? If you're stressed out, you got something too worried about it, and it's affecting you. You can't get your mind in the mood. You know what I mean? You can't get into that type of mood.
1: You can't even get to the stress relief because
0: I think
1: too stressed.
0: That can lead to a bit of an argument. If your lady really wanted it, though, she'd be like, "No, this is only going to help you relax, baby.
1: And that's
0: let me help you relax."
1: And that's when you hold her hand and say, "Baby, we really because you're fugly. I can't."
0: So I don't know if that one will work so well, but I do appreciate your phone call today, Rick.
1: Thank you. Your face is stressing me out.
0: Yeah, you too. We appreciate that phone call. All right, let's keep it going. We got Luke out of Hanford up next. Luke, we're looking for valid excuses men can have to get out of sex.
8: I got a really good one, guys.
0: All right, that's what I need.
1: All right, what you got?
8: Well, after a long day at work, come home and fake an injury.
0: Yes.
8: Your back hurts from a long
0: you
8: day
0: pulled
8: at
0: your
8: work.
0: Hamstring.
8: You know what?
0: Yeah.
8: Not only can you get out of sex, but you can also get out of doing chores in the house.
1: Oh.
0: I don't know about that.
1: It sounds like you've used this one.
8: I've used it before, yeah.
1: So when
8: if you're lucky, you might get a little back rub.
1: That's you're going for the trifecta.
0: Like a
1: Let's
0: pulled
1: see.
0: Hamstring.
1: You're going for no sex.
8: That's right. Take an injury.
1: No sex, no chores, back rub. You're going for the trifecta, the hat trick. I'm not mad at you, player. That is smooth right there. You're a shot caller, big baller. Now, tell me this. Now, when you're faking the back injury, when does it start? As you get out of your car, do you, like, get out real slow?
8: You got to tell it. As you get out of the car, walk in, and even got to remember once you get up, you got to make the noise,
1: you know? I'd go a little further. I would say call her and say, babe, can you come out here and help me get out of the car? I just got hurt at work. You know what I'm saying? That's next level right there. Babe, I can't even get out of the car. And she's come out, she's like, babe, you know how women are. They're so protective of us. What happened? And you just, I think my back went out.
0: Yeah, all right. I like that. Fake an injury. I believe that could work, Luke. That's a good one. Thank you for the phone call.
1: And she's going to say, you know, I was hoping that we could do a little activity tonight. You'd be like, well, I ain't going to be able to do nothing, but don't let that stop you.
0: We got a good list. We need more
1: ideas
0: here. Men, this is overdue. We need excuses, valid excuses also, why we can't perform. There's too much pressure on us. We don't have it. This list is great. I want to add to it. 266-9797. What do you got? Valid excuse. Why you cannot perform in the...
9: It's health, family, and fun all in one place. 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

0: Greg and Dre, morning show, Q97.1. Oh, no, they didn't. And we go to the great country of Australia.
1: Down under, mate.
0: Yeah, that's them. Kangaroos, Melbourne, Sydney, Australia, the Outback. They got it all down there. Yeah, but this is unfortunate. Murder is the case.
1: Ooh, I was going to talk about going out there one day. They killing over there also?
0: Well, I know the 49ers will be playing the Rams.
1: Ooh, I love it.
0: Kick off the season. That'll be Seattle plays Wednesday night, and the Niners and Rams play Thursday night, right after Labor Day. So that's going down in Australia.
1: That's going to be nice, man. And whoever they play the following game, the Niners are going to lose. That's a long trip, man.
0: Oh, it is.
1: That's a long trip.
0: And long you're gonna,
1: I mean, you lose a whole day of just, it's gone.
0: Ooh.
1: So we'll see what happens, man. I'm looking forward to betting on that.
0: What went down? Sally, the body in a suitcase. This is brutal. Brutal. So, of course, law enforcement comes out. They spend most of the day evaluating the scene. And they got to check for DNA, fingerprints, fibers, all that stuff. And then they open up the briefcase to actually then check out the body. And that's when they found it is a doll. Highly realistic doll. Yeah. Clothing, hair, markings that look like bruises. It's a doll.
1: So they had to open up the briefcase. How do they know that there was a body in there?
0: Parts were probably sticking out. You know what I mean?
1: Okay, out the side. There's no blood. And I'm sure they had a whole forensic team over there. It was a big operation.
0: Yeah, I'm sure.
1: Taped off the whole, the law enforcement there asking questions.
0: Mm-hmm. Well, I would tell you this. These dolls are very realistic. Very expensive.
1: Oh, really?
0: So I don't know why anyone would murder their doll. Worth a lot. I mean, you look at these things, you're like, whoa.
1: Wow.
0: Yeah, wow.
1: You're really telling on yourself a little bit. You have a lot of knowledge about these dolls.
0: Well, show purposes home.
1: Oh.
0: I don't know. I mean, I don't have one.
1: How do they feel?
0: I have no idea.
1: Ooh,
0: I've never actually touched one.
1: I'm
0: just knowing that these things are very expensive.
1: Well, Trey Songz does say no hands.
0: No, I don't know. I don't know. I've never had one. But again, these are expensive. Why would you use it as, you know, it's dead? Unless, you're married.
1: Yeah. And
0: now you're married.
1: Your woman threw it out.
0: Found
1: in the
0: it
1: woods.
0: And was like, that's it. I'm done with her.
1: Maybe she knew about it, but then she was like, okay, she was cool with it, but then she saw the attention that it was getting.
0: Ooh.
1: Where are you going? Upstairs with my doll. What are you getting ready to do? I thought I was coming to bed with you. I don't do that.
0: That's bad.
2: You're going to be in the way.
0: I mean, this is for single men to have a doll in their
2: bed. The whole bed tonight, baby. I'm just saying, I'm going to get wild and loose.
1: And she's like, what do you mean? Okay, when he goes to sleep, I'm getting rid of that doll. Now, that's one side of it. I mean,
0: all your energy should go to your wife. There's no question.
1: Well, yeah, for
0: not
1: the most
0: doll.
1: Part.
0: Hmm.
1: Not all. Bad. You got to save some from work. That why you've been tired and missing days?
0: No one should get it in early in the morning. Your legs get weak.
1: And?
0: No man should have weak legs.
1: That's why they have wheelchair.
0: You can't take a wheelchair to work. Leg?
1: Why are you in the chair, Dre? I'm
2: busy last night. I'm just saying. I ain't got no legs.
0: All right. Yeah, no, they say, though, that's what they normally do. They search for the DNA, the fingerprints around the area before they open it up and potentially,
1: it's a lot of money,
0: potentially
1: man.
0: Contaminate the scene. Yeah, they're out there for like a day. They say no regrets.
1: So. You send one. Of course they're going to say that because someone's going to get fired.
0: Oh.
1: I mean, I'm sure people are going to start asking questions. What's the cost of this operation? Why didn't we just send one guy over in a hazmat suit and have him poke at it or pull some flesh or something?
0: Pull some flesh.
1: Well, he wouldn't have been able to. He would have saw right away that this is not real.
0: Okay.
1: Now you don't have to call everybody out there. I'm just...
0: Would that be you? Would you like to touch the doll?
1: That's not my job. I'm a comedian.
0: Okay.
1: Tell jokes. You don't want to know how much they cost.
0: Show purposes only, Drew.
1: Okay. You do what you do.
0: A heist. Man arrested for a heist. For stealing avocados. Yeah, he went into the orchard and started grabbing avocados right off the avocado tree. Yes. They say he nabbed 147 avocados.
1: He must have had a big sack or something. That doesn't sound right.
0: He threw something in the back of his truck. He was putting in black, like, hefty bags.
1: Oh.
0: Mm-hmm. And throwing the back of the truck.
1: Man.
0: Now, avocados are perishable, though. What are you going to do with all those avocados?
1: You got to do it immediately. You got to do it quickly. I mean, there's not a whole lot of time you have.
0: Because, they're not going to last that long. I don't know what his plan was for 147. But, they say it was worth $900.
1: Well, I believe it.
0: And avocados.
1: Avocados not cheap. No. Now, unless this guy's got like a restaurant where they do salads and things of that nature.
0: And they need a lot.
1: Yeah. Okay. I can see it. It's kind of, you know, the risk outweighs, I mean, the reward outweighs the risk, but there's still risk. And it's still foul to be taking someone's hard work.
0: Yeah.
1: That farmer planted that, watered that, nurtured that. Now you come and snatch that?
0: Unreal.
1: That's cold-blooded.
0: It's a cold game out there, Dre. Speaking of cold games, that would be the woman swimming in the Florida River.
1: Mm.
0: Can you imagine what happened and why I'm reporting on this? The gator got her right
1: on.
0: Yeah,
1: dude. I just left Florida, and it was, man, I saw a gator walk right out of the water. I saw a couple. I saw another one. I could see a snout, and it was right by the edge.
0: Peeping out.
1: Yeah.
0: Yeah.
1: So, I mean, you got to be careful. Plus, there's signs posted everywhere.
0: Yeah.
1: It's Florida. You just never know.
0: Yeah, I'm not swimming in a river in Florida.
1: No.
0: I'm not. Although, whoa, I did want to kayak in a swamp in South Carolina. I wanted to.
1: Okay.
0: And my kids were balking at it. I don't know what their deal was. But you're in a kayak, and it's like, hey, just don't stare them in the eyes, and you're good. Like, side-eye them.
1: Really?
0: Yeah, like, side-eye to see the gators. Just don't, like, don't swim at them.
1: That's what they told you, huh?
0: Yeah. Yeah, so I was cool with that. And then, yeah, like a hurricane wiped it out. We couldn't go in the swamp.
1: Well, what about the lady in the swamp? What about her? What happened to her?
0: La Llorona? Is she out in the... she's on the West Coast.
1: The alligator lady.
0: Oh. Well, no, she had her right arm ripped off. Yeah, but luckily, a good Samaritan who was nearby in a boat went over and fought the gator off with a paddle.
1: Okay.
0: Yeah,
1: he's a hero.
0: Yeah, the gator then started swimming towards another group. You mean there's another group in the river?
1: Oh, yeah.
0: What are we doing here?
1: White people out having a good time is what that is.
0: But he positioned the boat, blocking it, a 9-foot, 8-inch gator.
1: 9 feet tall.
0: 9 feet, 8-inch
1: long
0: gator.
1: That's crazy.
0: Yeah, and authorities came out, they picked up the gator, and they moved it to a different location, away from people.
1: And the lady?
0: She survived at the hospital. So the guy in the boat was able to get her out of the water, immediately rush to the hospital, and, you know, she survives.
1: But her arm's gone.
0: Yes.
1: Oh.
0: Arm's gone. Yeah.
1: Man. She was
0: lucky to
1: shock.
0: Be alive.
1: Yeah,
0: you know
1: that
0: I mean?
1: Part. Did the guy, when he swam over to her or kayaked over to her, did he reach out and go, quick, give me your hand?
0: Oh, left hand.
1: The other hand.
0: You know,
1: not the nub one.
0: My wife likes South Carolina. Maybe the kids we leave behind. And I just take her. We get back in the swamp.
1: Why you want to? Does she even want to go to the swamp? Have you asked her?
0: I don't ever.
1: Oh
0: asked.
1: Yeah, you
0: I'm
1: should.
0: Sure she'll go with me.
1: I don't know if she wants. To
0: you
1: go
0: know,
1: to
0: you
1: the
0: got
1: swamp.
0: A paddle. You got a paddle in a kayak. Mm. You got. It's like a one man thing.
1: I'm
0: you
1: good.
0: Paddle. Don't
1: you
0: scare
1: see what
0: her.
1: Happened.
0: Okay.
1: You know the murals, alligators. I know they're sitting in that water sometimes, just looking. I think every now and again, one of them turns to the other alligator and go, you know, I'm tired of eating white people. I sure would like to get one of them African Americans.
0: Okay.
1: I bet they taste good. They don't get in the water. I just wish they would just get in here one
0: get
1: time.
0: Get in here. Nobody's in there.
1: Yeah, I saw one sister, man. She was thick.
0: Okay.
1: But then I thought she was going to get in, and she said something about she just got her hair did. And I don't know what that means in alligator talk, but she didn't get in. Man, I want to taste one of those.
0: Well, I think I'll survive. Just don't look them in the stir in the eye, and then they come charging me. I got a paddle, like whap, whap.
1: Well, they can come from underwater,
0: I just got to make sure they don't tip me over, and I'm good.
1: That's the favorite last word of every white dude that got ate by an alligator.
0: Okay,
1: I think I can survive.
0: Well,
1: I think I'll be all right.
0: Okay, I'm done. That is Oh No, They Didn't for this morning. Stick around. We got to review Lean on the Listener's best advice for a mom who doesn't want to split sharing the tax, who can claim the...
3: Fresno, it's time to party. Don't miss...

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3: What up?
2: Yeah, what's up, everybody? It's time to go to social media. That's what's up. As we're going to dive into the Lean on the Listener segment, which went down in the 7 o'clock hour this morning. And we had someone write in had an issue with baby daddy. Now, they've been co-parenting. Around 70% her, around 30% him. Now, last year, I guess she claimed the baby on her taxes. This year, he's like, okay, my turn. But she's like, whoa, no, I'm not going to do that.
3: Ooh.
2: Can't do it. So he said, oh, like that? Okay, well, we're going to go to court then and determine this situation. So then she took a step back, was like, ooh, okay, Do I want to go to court and deal with this? Do I let him claim the baby to keep the peace? Maybe I cut him a little bit? Give him a little bit of that.
3: Some.
2: Make him go away. I don't know what to do. I'm scared. So we'll turn it over to you listeners right now as we took phone calls earlier. Now, Facebook is where we have this posted. Q97.1 Radio. Producer Karina standing by our side.
4: What up, guys?
2: What up? So who got the most likes on their piece of advice today?
4: We had Evie Garcia says, take him to court. He'll have to pay child support, track everything. If he's in it for the money, he won't stick to it, and you'll get full custody. If you don't want things to change, then maybe let it go. But it's good to set boundaries early on so he knows what to expect.
2: Yeah, I don't know about that one. I don't think the courts are going to give you full custody. That don't seem right. I mean, if you got a dad, it might lean the other way if a dad's all in. That might go 50-50.
3: He might bring some evidence to make you look bad.
4: Oh, my.
3: Then what you gonna do?
2: Yeah.
4: That can happen.
2: I don't know. I would not assume you're going to get 100% custody. I don't know why. I don't know why the court would do that. Why are you going to take custody out of a dad's hands? I don't see it.
3: Yeah, especially dad who has been supportive.
2: Right.
3: Yeah, that's not...
2: No, that's not even realistic right there. Yeah, I don't know how that one got the most likes.
3: Well, Evie sounds a little like she's been through something. She got a little twinge of bitterness.
2: Oh, no.
3: Dang
4: what?
3: It.
2: Got the most likes, then there was a lot of bitterness.
3: Yeah,
2: right?
3: I mean, when someone is trying to take a parent... I'm not even saying a guy or a girl. Take a parent out of the equation.
2: Yeah, why are you doing that?
3: I think that's bad.
4: That's messed up.
2: I mean, you would do that if there's like a drug problem.
3: Yeah, I mean,
2: extreme.
3: More it's nothing like that mentioned.
2: No, nothing. Nothing. She didn't say anything about it.
3: I'm saying under these circumstances, to wipe out a parent's existence in a child's life, mm-mm, that's just selfish.
2: Yeah, that's baby mama drama is what that's
3: big
2: called.
3: Big time.
2: You don't want to be that. Let's go another one. Another piece of advice, Karina.
4: Debbie Pichardo, top fan.
2: Top fan, Debbie.
4: Says, absolutely not. If you're co-parenting, then you guys each file 50-50 on the taxes. A child is not a bargaining chip to who could claim the child.
3: I like that one.
4: No, okay. Yeah, not a bargaining chip.
3: I mean, it's not. I wouldn't look at it as a bargaining chip, but it's something you can come to an agreement upon. But one person shouldn't use it as a pawn to control the other. Mm-hmm. Either you do this or I'm going to take away your... You know, that part gets childish.
2: Yeah. All right, let's get another one. Give me another one.
4: And lastly, Yesenia Garcia, another top fan.
2: Top fans coming through. I love it. Yeah.
4: Says, let him take you to court. You have the majority of custody and majority of the expenses. The judge will rule you get to keep claiming your child on taxes. If he wants to claim the child on taxes, he needs to split the time 50-50, and then you would alternate years for tax filing.
2: That's 100% the truth. That is it right there. Because if you've got 70%, the judge is going to give you the child exemption every year on your taxes. If the judge says, whoa, no, wait, dad wants 50, mm-hmm, you can do this and move it around, then it is. It's every other year. That's true. But I've always said, what's wrong with a dad that's a good dad having 50% custody? When's that a bad thing that the father of the child wants to be in the child's life. So
3: who, at least half the time.
2: Yeah, yeah, who turned that into a bad thing? That's a good thing. Like, you're winning if you've got a dad who's being a good dad and wants to be in your child's life. Why would you not want that? So I always kind of wonder about that. Like, that's good. Should be 50-50 if both parents are willing and able.
3: Well, you asked the question, and it's like, why? With jealousy.
2: See?
3: You've moved on to another person, and they want to try to find a way to be spiteful and hurt you. Those are the reasons why. You asked. You said, why would a person?
2: No, that's true.
3: Those are the reasons.
2: You should take jealousy and spitefulness out of your child's life, though.
3: Hopefully.
2: That has no business in your child's life, those type of emotions. All right, anyway, thank you, everybody, for chiming in and helping out. Some good stuff right there. And we appreciate you guys greatly. Do we have a Summer of Fun winner?
4: We got a winner.
2: We do, because this is for the Yellowstone National Park or Grand Canyon National Park, which I want to go to both. Never been to either one.
3: Yeah.
2: I would love to go to both.
4: Neither.
3: Yeah, out of these two, which one would you go to first?
2: Grand Canyon, because I've always wanted to raft down the Grand Canyon.
3: People with white people problems.
2: And you got to, it's some rapids, man. And you got to spend the night in the canyon. You just not one day.
3: Yeah, you got to go down in there. It's a like hike down there. Are you doing donkeys or is it like a walk?
2: Or that I don't know. You got to get to the bottom and it's probably like 3 days of rafting to get through that thing.
3: Yeah. I'm
2: camping two nights.
3: Yeah. There's another part of the Grand Canyon where you can drive your car. You can get out and you go over and you look in it and go,
4: I like
3: there
4: that.
3: It is.
4: Yep.
3: And you get back
2: good.
3: In your car and you leave. That's the one I'm going on.
4: Exactly. Me
2: now,
4: too.
2: White people problems at Yellowstone National Park, that's when they get close to the wildlife. And we've seen like the bison attack
3: them.
4: Yeah. Oh.
2: And that's where like the Old Yeller geyser is. Some people get real close to it, and that's hot water.
3: They get burned and scalded. Yeah. Mm-hmm. I mean, that's your people, Greg. They got to get it right in there.
2: Got to get it. Got to have it. All right, but who was our winner? Who's got a choice of national parks?
4: That was Jose Luis Lopez.
2: Give that man the love bell.
4: Jose.
2: Luis, how about you, Karina? Which national park would you choose?
4: I would do the Grand Canyon.
2: Would you get down and ride the rapids with me?
4: Let's do it, Greg.
2: See, there you go.
4: Let's do it. So you won't
2: I
4: be
2: got
4: lonely.
2: Karina, I've actually taken my wife whitewater rafting, and she doesn't know how to swim.
4: Uh-oh.
2: But I feel I'm a good swimmer, so I'd dive in and grab her
4: all
2: if
4: right,
2: I needed to.
4: You're
3: going to be happy until you kill somebody.
2: No, there's a technique.
3: You go by yourself.
2: Okay. If you're rafting and someone goes in the drink, is what you call that, the water, everyone have a life preserver. You have to actually push them down into the water and then pull them up. Push them down, and then it gives you more force
3: to pull
2: to
3: get
2: them
3: out. Yeah,
2: yeah, that's the technique you
3: got to
2: use.
3: So, yeah, as you're taking the gasp of air so you can stay alive, that's when he's going to push you under. Because they don't coordinate your breathing. They don't know. They just push you out. They try to get you out. So you might swallow a lot of water in the process.
2: I went whitewater rafting with my brother. He fell right in. First rapid, he just boom.
3: He's goofy.
2: I had to grab him, do that technique, man. Throw him down and pull him up.
4: Hey, you saved him, though.
2: Yeah,
4: got
2: I did.
4: Him.
2: I got him out of there.
3: Yeah, I mean, hey, that's
2: I got
3: that's,
2: him out. And did what I did.
3: That's the goofiness. Two goofies hanging out.
2: Man, I haven't gone whitewater rafting in a while. When my wife and I did it, we went up to Oregon. Those are some good rapids up there. I don't know. I got to look into that.
3: Well, I got to be whitewater. What a black water.
2: Because it's like it speeds up and you go over rocks and stuff, man. It's a thrill. All right, let's celebrate the day. What do we got going on today?
4: Let's do it. It is National Son and Daughter Day.
2: There you go.
3: All right. I got one of each.
2: You got your kids?
4: Got both. Spend some time, or maybe you send them a little text. Call them today. I'll tell them you love them. Just catch up with them. See what's going on.
2: Yeah, shouts out to my daughter, Farah. Just started at Clovis Community College yesterday. So, college student officially.
3: College student, My daughter was back to school yesterday. She came in. She's got an evening class. She's looking all befuddled. She's like,
2: befuddled.
3: She goes, yeah, I'm going to change that class. I'm like, okay.
4: Doesn't want that one.
2: My daughter started with like a 4 p.m. class, I think. Something like that yesterday.
4: Afternoon classes.
2: Yeah. I guess you get to sleep in that way.
4: That too.
2: That's a perk.
4: Yeah. You don't have to wake up early.
2: All right, so Son and Daughter Day, enjoy your time with the kids for sure. That means we got to go. Time is up. Thank everybody.
3: Thank you, Karina.
4: Thank you, guys.
2: Thank you, listeners, giving us an opportunity to entertain you today. And we're going to do it again tomorrow, 6 to 10. Kimmy coming up on Radio Next, Greg and Dre Morning Show.
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I'm out here sounding like my 5-year-old Q97.1 Central Cali. Kimmy here stepping in. Your girl is back in the building. Ready for this wonderful Tuesday. Let's get right into it. Tyler the Creator, sugar on my tongue.

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0: Shout out 310 baby. We actually caught up with him this weekend at Cali Love Part 3 in downtown Los Angeles. Really cool guy. He performed, the crowd went crazy, and we got him on Q97.1.
1: 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Come on. Like what?
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Don't forget, November 7th is going down at Jocanti Park for Taco Throwdown. We got Waka Flocka Flame. We got Sonora Dinamita. We got Too Short, amongst others. Make sure you're listening for your chance to win.

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New Cardi B, Aha is the name of that song, Q97.1. We are almost halfway through the week, and we're definitely continuing the good vibes right now, Midday with Kimmy.

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Shorty was such a bang. 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Yeah.

0: Lotto coming through with new music called OK to add to your playlist. Middays with Kimmy with Suicide Boys next.
1: 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Somebody about to be my.

0: And that's going to do it for me, Sandra Kelly. Thank you so much for hanging. Don't forget, our four-night trip to Hawaii giveaway is happening on the Q97.1 app right now. Go download it. The contest is up. Enter to win. We're going to be announcing the winner for this special destination on Friday. So you got until Friday to enter to win. And like I mentioned earlier, if you don't take the trip, then you still have the option of taking the $3,000 if you win. So go do it right now.
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0: Paul Russell with Lil Boothang right here on Q97.1. Yo, if you didn't pull up to Greg and Dre's 25th anniversary celebration, you missed out because Paul Russell performed live. He got down, man. Well, hey, we are just getting this party started on this beautiful and hot Tuesday.
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8: Nothing to report. The South Valley in Fresno, we're seeing your normal slowdowns on the 180 connecting to the 41 and the 99. Be safe out there on the road. This has been your Central Valley traffic update.
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0: Earlier, I was just having this conversation with one of my coworkers. I was like, I can't believe that we are already in August. That's crazy. All right, speaking of August, where are all my August babies? I got you covered with them B-Day shout-outs. 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
9: Nothing to report. The South Valley in Fresno, we're seeing your normal slowdowns on the 180 connecting to the 41 and the 99. Be safe out there on the road. This has been your Central Valley traffic update.
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